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1: News. I'm Tom Rigotti. President Trump makes his first stop in his midterm tour across the nation, campaigning in Texas for Senate candidate Ken Paxton, who's in a tight race with Democrat James Tallarico. The president speaking to workers at a Peterbilt truck facility in Denton.
2: What a group of people. I heard you make 200 trucks a day. 200.
1: Trump will later appear in Oklahoma. Lawyers for Lindsey Clancy attempted to have murder indictments charging her with killing her three children tossed.
3: The judge who presided over the case, William Sullivan, said no to that, with a ruling that said the evidence was sufficient for a jury to find beyond a reasonable doubt that Clancy committed the killings. He also said there was enough evidence to show Clancy was criminally responsible for her actions.
1: Fox's Jill Nadeau, a mistrial was declared last month due to a hung jury. Today's ruling paves the way for a retrial. 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
2: So much has changed in our lifetime, especially like technology's changed a lot. 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Like we started, like as a civilization, we started with hieroglyphics, right? And then we got the alphabet, right? Then we got the telegraph, and then we got the telephone, and then we got the cell phone. And then we started texting, and then we started abbreviating our texts, and then we started using emojis, and we're back to talking with pictures.
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4: Mostly sunny today, 92 for the high, increasing clouds tonight, 70 for the low. A 90% chance of rain and thunderstorms on Friday, tomorrow's high 81. A 60% chance of showers tomorrow night, a low of 57. A 30% chance of rain on both Saturday and Sunday, highs will be in the lower to mid 70s. And then sunshine on Monday with a high of 74. Increasing clouds overnight, 70 for the low. A 90% chance of rain and thunderstorms on Friday, a high of 81. A 60% chance of showers Friday night, a low of 57. And then Saturday and Sunday, we'll see highs in the lower to mid-70s. Slight chance of showers both days. And then Monday, clouds overnight, 70 for the low. A 90% chance of rain and thunderstorms on Friday, a high of 81. A 60% chance of showers Friday night, a low of 57. And then Saturday and Sunday, we'll see highs in the

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1: Fox News, I'm Carmen Roberts. President Trump's on the campaign trail to drum up support for Republicans in the midterms. He's in Oklahoma now after first stopping at a truck factory in Texas to stump for Ken Paxton in his bid for the U.S. Senate.
2: We have the greatest numbers of any president in the history of our country, and I can't get the word out.
1: Well, Trump's approval rating hit a career low, 31%, in an AP NORC poll released today. Miami Beach police arrest rapper Rick Ross on domestic battery charges after his ex-girlfriend accused him of beating and strangling her.
3: Miami, the Playboy's paradise.
1: And Ross, whose real name is William Leonard Roberts, posted bond and rode off in a Rolls Royce. 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
2: Mostly sunny today, 92 for the high, increasing clouds tonight, 70 for the low. A 90% chance of rain and thunderstorms on Friday, tomorrow's high 81. A 60% chance of showers tomorrow night, a low of 57. A 30% chance of rain on both Saturday and Sunday, highs will be in the lower to mid 70s. And then sunshine on Monday with a high of 74. Increasing clouds overnight, 70 for the low. A 90% chance of rain and thunderstorms on Friday, a high of 81. A 60% chance of showers Friday night, a low of 57. And then Saturday and Sunday, we'll see highs in the lower to mid-70s. Slight chance of showers both days. And then Monday, sunny with a high of 74. Chance of rain for your Friday. Maybe a thunderstorm in there too. About 81 for the high later today. A 60% chance of showers for Friday night. 57 for the low. A 30% chance of showers on Saturday. 72. A 30% chance of showers Sunday. 74. Then sunny on Monday with a high of 74.

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1: Fox News, I'm Tom Rigotti. President Trump is urging voters to keep Republicans in control of Congress this November. Today, he campaigned for Texas Senate candidate Ken Paxton, who's in a tight race with Democrat James Tallarico at a Peterbilt truck factory in Denton.
2: Heavy truck shipments have hit an all-time high, the highest in the history of our country under the Trump administration. So America, trucking is back.
1: But diesel fuel remains near record highs. A possible Iranian link into a thwarted attack on a British airbase used by the U.S., Fox's Peter Ducey reports.
3: A 25-year-old dual UK-Iranian national has now been arrested on suspicion of preparation of terrorist acts.
1: New York Governor Kathy Hochul has appointed a special prosecutor to oversee an investigation into a woman's allegations that she was gang-raped at a Cornell University fraternity house. 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
1: So the first couple of years I made my own costumes, which of course sucked, the ghost, the hobo, no good. Then finally, third year, begging the parents, got the Superman Halloween costume, not surprisingly. Cardboard box, cellophane top, mask included. Remember the rubber band on the back of that mask? That was a quality item there, wasn't it? That was good for about 10 seconds before it snapped out of that cheap little staple they put it in there with. You go to your first house, trick or snap, it broke, I don't believe it. Wait up, you guys, I gotta fix it. Hey, wait up! Wait up! That's what kids say, they don't say wait. They say, wait up! Hey, wait up! Because when you're little, your life is up, the future is up, everything you want is up. Wait up, hold up, shut up. Mom, I'll clean up, let me stay up. Parents, of course, are just the opposite. Everything is down, just calm down. Slow down. Come down here, sit down, put that down.
0: It up. Laughs on Break.
2: Yo, it's Russell Dickerson. This is my single, Worth Your While. Red Hot Chili Peppers are co-writers on this song because of the You're My Butterfly, Sugar Baby reference. Check it out right now.

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2: Mostly sunny today, 92 for the high, increasing clouds tonight, 70 for the low. A 90% chance of rain and thunderstorms on Friday, tomorrow's high 81. A 60% chance of showers tomorrow night, a low of 57. A 30% chance of rain on both Saturday and Sunday, highs will be in the lower to mid 70s. And then sunshine on Monday with a high of 74. Increasing clouds overnight, 70 for the low. A 90% chance of rain and thunderstorms on Friday, a high of 81. A 60% chance of showers Friday night, a low of 57. And then Saturday and Sunday, we'll see highs in the lower to mid-70s. Slight chance of showers both days. And then Monday, sunny with a high of 74. Chance of rain for your Friday. Maybe a thunderstorm in there too. About 81 for the high later today. A 60% chance of showers for Friday night. 57 for the low. A 30% chance of showers on Saturday. 72. A 30% chance of showers Sunday. 74. Then sunny on Monday with a high of 74.

0: This is what matters. This is beyond X's and O's. This is the difference mutual respect makes. This is what character looks like. This is what defines us in Kentucky. This is sportsmanship. School sports. It's not the outcome that matters most, but the way the games are played. This message presented by the Kentucky High School Athletic Association and the Kentucky High School Athletic Directors Association.
1: Fox News, I'm Ted Linder. President Trump campaigning for Republicans in Durant, Oklahoma, telling supporters he's confident Mike Mazie can win the election to succeed Governor Kevin Stitt.
2: The governor's going to win. He's going to win. He's going to be great. Your senator candidate is going to win. They're all going to win. And they say, why are you going to Oklahoma? I said, you know why? Because I won Oklahoma all three times with the highest vote total.
1: Mazie facing Democrat Cindy Munson, the president campaigning in Texas earlier today. Lawyers for Lindsey Clancy attempted to have the murder indictments against her that charged her with killing her three children tossed.
3: The judge who presided over the case, William Sullivan, said no to that, with a ruling that said the evidence was sufficient for a jury to find beyond a reasonable doubt that Clancy committed the killings. He also said there was enough evidence to show Clancy was criminally responsible for her actions.
1: Fox's Jill Nato. 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
5: Mostly sunny today, 92 for the high, increasing clouds tonight, 70 for the low. A 90% chance of rain and thunderstorms on Friday, tomorrow's high 81, a 60% chance of showers tomorrow night, a low of 57. A 30% chance of rain on both Saturday and Sunday, highs will be in the lower to mid 70s, and then sunshine on Monday with a high of 74. Increasing clouds overnight, 70 for the low. A 90% chance of rain and thunderstorms on Friday, a high of 81. A 60% chance of showers Friday night, a low of 57. And then Saturday and Sunday, we'll see highs in the lower to mid-70s. Slight chance of showers both days. And then Monday, sunny with a high of 74. Chance of rain for your Friday. Maybe a thunderstorm in there too. About 81 for the high later today. A 60% chance of showers for Friday night. 57 for the low. A 30% chance of showers on Saturday. 72. A 30% chance of showers Sunday. 74. Then sunny on Monday with a high of 74.

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2: News. I'm Chris DeMayo. President Trump making the pitch for Republicans in Durant, Oklahoma tonight. He says the GOP must retain control of Congress.
3: So put simply, if the Democrats win, you'll have an economic depression, very much like 1929, in my opinion. They were heading that way.
2: The president kicking off what he says is a 32-day campaign blitz right up to the November midterms. A joint investigation is underway between the UAE, Israel, and Saudi Arabia after the attempted hijacking of a Fly Dubai flight earlier this week. The U.S. is looking at whether Iran was behind it.
4: The senior national coordinator for counterterrorism policing says, as we've made clear, we're looking at all possible angles, including possible foreign state involvement.
2: That's Fox's Peter Doocy reporting from the White House. The president says Iran would be struck very hard if they were behind it. America's listening to Fox News.
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4: From Cincinnati, Ohio, which means I go on Midwest family vacations every year. Last year we did Gatlinburg, Tennessee. Been there? Yeah. Gatlinburg, if you haven't been, it's an American Indian word. It means land of the couples that wear matching airbrush t-shirts. I don't know if that's accurate, but it's accurate. Okay. And they always pick the same design. It's a silhouette of the couple who are wearing the t-shirts. And on the shirts, that couple, they are holding hands, confidently in love. Their feet are in the sand. They're underneath a palm tree. There's a rainbow sunset on what is clearly the ocean in the background. Then they write Gatlinburg across the top so that you know which of the islands in the Smoky Mountains that they visited, right? They're not... It makes for great people watching. Now, I don't know if you like to people watch, but I'm a huge fan. It's free. You know, you just sit there with someone you love and talk about the folks walking by for a couple hours. And Gatlinburg is prime pickings. I mean, get your camera ready. You're going to see someone that you like enough to want to share them with others. And I'd like to put this out there. If you ever take pictures when you people watch, please email them to me because my buddies and I trade them like they're baseball cards. It's probably the most fun game I've ever played.
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3: Mostly sunny today, 92 for the high, increasing clouds tonight, 70 for the low. A 90% chance of rain and thunderstorms on Friday, tomorrow's high 81. A 60% chance of showers tomorrow night, a low of 57. A 30% chance of rain on both Saturday and Sunday, highs will be in the lower to mid 70s. And then sunshine on Monday with a high of 74. Increasing clouds overnight, 70 for the low. A 90% chance of rain and thunderstorms on Friday, a high of 81. A 60% chance of showers Friday night, a low of 57. And then Saturday and Sunday, we'll see highs in the lower to mid-70s. Slight chance of showers both days. And then Monday, sunny with a high of 74. Chance of rain for your Friday. Maybe a thunderstorm in there too. About 81 for the high later today. A 60% chance of showers for Friday night. 57 for the low. A 30% chance of showers.

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1: News, I'm Ted Linder. A possible Iranian link into a thwarted attack on a British airbase used by the U.S. Fox's Peter Ducey.
2: A 25-year-old dual UK-Iranian national has now been arrested on suspicion of preparation of terrorist acts.
1: Emma, just 2 months ago now till the midterms. President Trump Thursday fighting to keep Republicans in control of Congress this November. The president campaigning for Texas Senate candidate Ken Paxton, who's in a tight race with Democrat James Tallarico at a Peterbilt truck factory in Denton.
3: Heavy truck shipments have hit an all-time high, the highest in the history of our country under the Trump administration. So America trucking is back.
1: The president also campaigning in Oklahoma. And the Atlanta Braves have knocked off the Philadelphia Phillies in the first-round wild-card playoff series, winning tonight 6-2. Atlanta winning the series 2-1. 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
4: My 18-year-old was born on June 6th of 2000. Figure it out yet? So when she turned six, it was on 666. Oh, yeah. Sometimes she still walks into the room and I hear, oh, so fuck up. Oh, so fuck up. God, huh? When they were really little, they loved this game that we used to play. I called it the telemarketer game. They annoyed me so much that I would give my daughters the phone when they would call. I'd say, here, some guy wants to talk to you. And I would like prompt them what to say, you know, but a lot of times I would like have them whisper so that they could barely hear her. Hello, hello, hello. Oh, is this a grown-up? Oh, well, I need to speak to a grown-up. Is your mommy home? Yes. Can you put your mommy on? She's busy. Is your daddy home, honey? Yes. Can I speak to your daddy? He's busy. Honey, is there anybody in the house, any other grown-ups in the house that I can talk to? Police are in your house right now.
5: Yes.
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4: Sunny, 91 for the high later today as we head into October. A 30% chance of rain, though, for you Thursday night into early Friday morning with a low of 69. On Friday, a 90% chance of rain and thunderstorms as we finish out the work week. 81 for Friday's high. And then Saturday, front pushes through. 40% chance of showers hanging around. 72 for the high on Saturday. And then Sunday, a 20% chance of showers. We'll say 74 to finish up the weekend.

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2: I'm Chris DeMeo. President Trump says Republicans must defeat Democrats in November.
3: If they're allowed to get back into office, we had a country that was laughed at all over the world. They were laughing at us. We're a bunch of fools. Now, they don't laugh anymore. We have the hottest country anywhere in the world, and we're going to keep it that way.
2: The president kicking off a 32-day campaign blitz in Durant, Oklahoma on Thursday night. A $15 billion investment in steel is coming to Iowa. Congresswoman Marionette Miller-Meeks says it's a boost for American-made products.
4: Even more importantly, this vertical integration of mine it in America, mill it in America, and make it in America, we're going to be able to be competitive when it comes to steel.
2: The new plant is expected to produce 7.5 million tons of steel annually and bring in more than 1,700 jobs. 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

0: This is what matters. 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
2: 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Every time I pull off, I can't help but to think, I wonder is the murderer inside the house? It's just not a lot of porch killings.
1: 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Laughs on break.

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81 for Friday's high, and then Saturday front pushes through. 40% chance of showers hanging around. 72 for the high on Saturday, and then Sunday a 20% chance of showers. We'll say 74 to finish up the weekend.

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1: News. I'm Ted Lindner. Just 2 months to go now till the midterm elections. President Trump on Thursday fighting to keep Republicans in control of Congress this November. The president campaigned for Texas Senate candidate Ken Paxton, who's in a tight race with Democrat James Tallarico at a Peterbilt truck factory in Denton.
2: Heavy truck shipments have hit an all-time high, the highest in the history of our country under the Trump administration. So America, trucking is back.
1: The president also rallying in Oklahoma on Thursday night. And the Atlanta Braves are moving on after winning Game 3 of their first-round wildcard series over the Philadelphia Phillies in Atlanta Thursday night 6-2. They will next take on the Los Angeles Dodgers in the division series that starts on Saturday at 4 p.m. Eastern time in L.A. in a game that will be seen on Fox. 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
5: I'll give you my definition of an intellectual. 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I know some folks believe in UFOs. I just don't believe in UFOs. We've been tracking them since 1947. Not once have these super intelligent aliens ever been sighted around Orlando. They don't land around Times Square in New York City. Evidently, these super intelligent aliens, after traveling millions of miles to get here, have no interest in seeing Disney World or Broadway play. No. They made this long trip every time just so they could land next to a hog pen in Arkansas.
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5: Sunny, 91 for the high later today as we head into October. A 30% chance of rain, though, for you Thursday night into early Friday morning with a low of 69. On Friday, a 90% chance of rain and thunderstorms as we finish out the work week. 81 for Friday's high. And then Saturday, front pushes through. 40% chance of showers hanging around. 72 for the high on Saturday. And then Sunday, a 20% chance of showers. We'll say 74 to finish up the weekend.

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1: Fox News, I'm Chris DeMayo. President Trump says Republicans must defeat the Democrats in November.
2: If they're allowed to get back into office, we had a country that was laughed at all over the world. They were laughing at us. We're a bunch of fools. Now, they don't laugh anymore. We have the hottest country anywhere in the world, and we're going to keep it that way.
1: The president kicking off a 32-day campaign blitz in Durant, Oklahoma last night. Four crew members of the NASA SpaceX Crew 13 mission launched to the International Space Station last night.
3: This is truly a special place. I'm excited to be back, excited to be sharing this place with my crewmates, Crew 13 crewmates, for the first time.
1: NASA Commander Jessica Watkins, the goal of the mission is to carry out scientific experiments designed to advance research and technology for future missions to the Moon and Mars. 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
2: Candy was my whole life when I was a kid. That was first 10 years of my life. I think the only clear thought I had was get candy. That was it. Family, friends, school. They're just obstacles in the way of the candy. I'm out for the candy here. I'm just thinking, get candy, get candy, get candy, get candy, get candy. That's why you have to teach kids not to take candy from a stranger if they're playing in a playground, because they're such candy moron idiot brains. They're just, this man has candy, I'm going with him, goodbye, I don't care what happens to me, get candy, get candy, get candy, get candy. Don't go, they'll torture you, they'll kidnap you, it doesn't matter, he has an O. Henry, I have to take that chance. Get candy, get candy, get candy. So the first time you hear the concept of Halloween when you're a kid, your brain can't even process the information. You can't, you're like, what is this, what did you say? So what did you say about giving out candy? Who was giving out candy? Everyone that we know is just giving out candy? Are you kidding me? When is this happening? Where? Why? Take me with you. I gotta be a part of this. I'll do anything that they want. I can wear that.
1: 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Laugh it up. Laughs on break.
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3: Sunny, 91 for the high later today as we head into October. A 30% chance of rain, though, for you Thursday night into early Friday morning with a low of 69. On Friday, a 90% chance of rain and thunderstorms as we finish out the work week. 81 for Friday's high. And then Saturday, front pushes through. 40% chance of showers hanging around. 72 for the high on Saturday. And then Sunday, a 20% chance of showers. We'll say 74 to finish up the weekend.

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2: This is truly a special place. I'm excited to be back, excited to be sharing this place with my crewmates, Crew 13 crewmates, for the first time.
1: That's NASA Commander Jessica Watkins. The goal of the mission to carry out scientific experiments that are designed to advance research and technology for future missions to the moon and Mars while improving life on Earth as well. And the Atlanta Braves are moving on after winning game three of their first round wild card series over the Philadelphia Phillies in Atlanta Thursday night, winning the game 6-2. They'll now take on the Los Angeles Dodgers in the division series that starts on Saturday afternoon at 4:00 Eastern in LA. That game will be televised on Fox. 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
5: Now kids have all the cool stuff at church, man. 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I didn't know what this was. My church did it. 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He gets on the mic. Now, we know we don't live in the same time we grew up in. We can't be out there knocking on strange people's doors. It's not safe. What we're going to do? We're going to get all the automobiles in the parking lot in the dark. 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We're going to teach kids that car trunks may be full of delicious candy. 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
5: Sunny, 91 for the high later today as we head into October. A 30% chance of rain, though, for you Thursday night into early Friday morning with a low of 69. On Friday, a 90% chance of rain and thunderstorms as we finish out the work week. 81 for Friday's high. And then Saturday, front pushes through. 40% chance of showers hanging around. 72 for the high on Saturday. And then Sunday, a 20% chance of showers. We'll say 74 to finish up the weekend.

0: This is what matters. This is beyond X's and O's. This is the difference mutual respect makes. This is what character looks like. This is what defines us in Kentucky. This is sportsmanship. School sports. It's not the outcome that matters most, but the way the games are played. This message presented by the Kentucky High School Athletic Association and the Kentucky High School Athletic Directors Association.
1: Fox News, I'm Chris DeMeo. President Trump wrapping up a two-state swing at Durant, Oklahoma last night.
2: I really came here to pay my respect to a place, really to a place that I love and I appreciate. So that's why I'm here.
1: The president says even though he overwhelmingly won the state 2 years ago, it's important to get out and vote. Earlier, he was in Denton, Texas, campaigning for Attorney General and Senate candidate Ken Paxton. Four crew members of the NASA SpaceX Crew 13 mission launched to the International Space Station yesterday.
3: This is truly a special place. I'm excited to be back, excited to be sharing this place with my crewmates, Crew 13 crewmates, for the first time.
1: NASA Commander Jessica Watkins, the goal of the mission is to carry out scientific experiments designed to advance research and technology for future missions to the moon and Mars while improving life on Earth. 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
4: I don't know if you like to people watch, but I'm a huge fan. It's free. You know, you just sit there with someone you love and talk about the folks walking by for a couple hours. And Gatlinburg is prime pickings. I mean, get your camera ready. I'm on the main drag. If you've never been there, Gatlinburg is basically just one hill, you know, with museums. I mean, that's their word, not mine. And then my favorite place to people watch in any tourist town, but especially Gatlinburg, is the old-fashioned candy kitchen. I love that place so much because no matter what time of day you walk up, you're going to see the same thing. There's going to be a hillbilly pressed up against the window who cannot figure out how they're making taffy on the other side of the window, and it is the greatest thing they've ever seen. They're like, get out of here. Nah. Hey, come look. It's where they make it. The taffy from Cracker Barrel. Yeah, it all comes from... I don't know how they do it, even though I can see the whole process from right here. Just stand there. Hours.
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2: 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Last year, the grassroots members of Farm Bureau offered almost 900 resolutions. KUFB Vice President Shane Wiseman expects no less this year.
3: I honestly expect to see somewhere around the same, maybe a little more. Data centers is the big discussion right now. There's more talk about that than anything, seems like. And then here lately, I've been getting a lot of resolutions on beef with all the issues going on with beef.
2: Wiseman says there are lots of issues facing farmers and rural residents.
3: Oh, there's still plenty of things going on out there. You know, farmland transition is always a big topic, well, always will be, I feel like, from here on out for a while. But as far as solar, I kind of think the data centers have kind of overshadowed the solar. I do feel that way.
2: Wiseman is chair of the State Resolution Committee. They'll meet later this year and review proposals from all across the Commonwealth. This is Across Kentucky.
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10: Sunny, 91 for the high later today as we head into October. A 30% chance of rain, though, for you Thursday night into early Friday morning with a low of 69. On Friday, a 90% chance of rain and thunderstorms as we finish out the work week. 81 for Friday's high. And then Saturday, front pushes through. 40% chance of showers hanging around. 72 for the high on Saturday. And then Sunday, a 20% chance of showers. We'll say 74 to finish up the weekend.

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1: We're at 6:03. Good morning. I'm Chris Jesse.
2: And I'm Lori Hutchins. Mostly cloudy. We have 72 degrees.
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3: Fox News, I'm TJ Papa. President Trump's dumping votes today in Deep Red, Alabama. Last night in Texas, the president attacking Democratic Senate candidate James Tallarico.
4: To put a guy, a freak like that in there would be such a horror to your state and such a horror to the country.
5: President Trump says he is campaigning in red states because he wants to make sure Republicans win by, quote, a lot, appearing to dismiss suggestions that he is playing defense.
3: Fox's Madeline Rivera reporting, New York Governor Kathy Hochul named State Attorney General Letitia James as the special prosecutor to investigate a woman's allegations that she was gang raped in a fraternity house near Cornell University's campus in October of 2024. Price a gallon of regular dropping again, landing at $4.39 a gallon. Diesel down slightly, breaking at $6.37 a gallon. 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
1: For Friday, it is October 2nd. And from the Studio 101 News Desk, I'm Chris Jesse. Festivals are set for this weekend in two neighboring counties. Lincoln Days is taking place in Hodgenville, while the Pumpkin Festival is happening in Edmonton. Both feature a full list of events for Saturday. Find Lincoln Days and the Pumpkin Festival on Facebook for detailed information. A resurfacing project is set to begin along the southern half of Kentucky 571, that's Lone Oak Road, next week. Crews will be digging out base failures between US 31E and Roger Spradlin Road beginning Monday, October 5th. Base failure repairs are often mistaken for permanent patches and should not be considered the finished surface. The following Monday, on October 12th, crews are scheduled to begin laying new asphalt. If weather conditions are favorable, resurfacing should be complete before the end of that week. Motorists traveling between Juneau and Munfordville should be prepared for stopped vehicles ahead and pay close attention to work zone signs and flaggers directing one-way traffic around work crews. Short delays will be possible. US 31W in Munfordville will be reduced to one lane for several hours on Monday as a bridge contractor gathers measurements in preparation for upcoming steel repairs. The contractor intends to avoid peak morning and afternoon traffic. This is not the beginning of the construction project. Flaggers will direct alternating one-way traffic around bridge crew operations on Monday. The upcoming repair project is expected to begin later this month and will involve steel repairs underneath the bridge deck along with expansion and joint seal replacements and minor concrete work on the upper side of the bridge deck. Steel repairs will restore the structure's weight rating to its full capacity, while joint seal replacements will better protect bridge components beneath the deck from moisture. The scheduled concrete work will provide a smoother transition between spans. A more detailed announcement will be released once construction dates are confirmed. The bridge will be reduced to one lane with temporary traffic signals for the duration of the project. Completion of the job will also require up to 4 weekend full closures. An informational meeting and multi-agency collaboration with local officials, emergency management, and state transportation officials was held Thursday to make preparations for these weekend closures, which will likely take place in November and early December. Detour and emergency services information will also be included with a public release in advance of these weekend closures. A warm day yesterday, but a bit cooler for this weekend. Those rain chances still hanging around. Forecast details are coming up in a couple of minutes.
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1: 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The Raiders are on the road at Adair County, and the Colonels are at home to host Fulton County. Both games kick off at 7 p.m. with pregame coverage at 6:40. 78-year-old Gary, known as Tut Burba of Cabrun, passed away on Tuesday at his home, and a funeral service is scheduled for 11 Saturday morning at Union Light Missionary Baptist Church. Burial will be in the church cemetery, and visitation is from 10 a.m. to 8 p.m. this evening at Brooks Funeral Home, and from 8 a.m. until service time on Saturday at Union Light Missionary Baptist Church. 92-year-old Georgia Glover of Glasgow passed away Saturday in hospice care. She was a member of Bethel Methodist Church, and a funeral service is scheduled for 11 this Saturday at Hatcher and Sadler Funeral Home, and burial will follow in Glasgow Municipal Cemetery. Visitation is 4 to 7 p.m. this evening, and from 9 a.m. until service time on Saturday at Hatcher and Sadler Funeral Home. 93-year-old Janet White Pickett of Greensburg passed away Tuesday at Campbellsville Nursing and Rehab. A funeral service is scheduled for 11 Saturday morning at Coward and Pirate Funeral Home, and burial will follow in Greensburg Cemetery. Visitation is 4 to 8 p.m. this evening and from 7 a.m. until service time Saturday at Coward and Pirate Funeral Home. 80-year-old Shirley Thompson Huff of Horse Cave passed away Thursday in hospice care. A funeral service is scheduled for noon Saturday at Wynn Funeral Home, and burial will follow in Horse Cave Municipal Cemetery. Visitation is from noon today until 8 p.m., and then from 9 a.m. until service time Saturday at Wynn Funeral Home. 95-year-old Harry Douglas Word of Glasgow passed away Tuesday. He was a member of Siloam Baptist Church and a U.S. Navy veteran. A funeral service is scheduled for 1 Saturday afternoon at A.F. Crow and Son Funeral Home, and burial will follow in Glasgow Municipal Cemetery. Visitation is today, 4 to 8 p.m., and then until service time Saturday at A.F. Crow and Son Funeral Home.
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2: A 90% chance of showers and thunderstorms for today. We'll see a high near 81. Overnight, a 60% chance of showers and a low of 57. Saturday calls for a slight chance of showers early, but then partly sunny with a high of 73. And we'll see a slight chance of showers for Saturday night, low around 57. Looking at Sunday, a 20% chance of showers, high near 76. And for Monday and Tuesday, sunshine with highs in the mid-70s. Right now, light rain or it's 72 degrees. 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
12: It's the weekend, Kentucky. How are you? Hey, I'm Scott Fitzgerald. Let's talk sports. It's a big sports weekend, starting with Kentucky football. They're off to South Carolina tomorrow. A few players are dealing with injuries, however. Wildcats will be without quarterback Grant Grayton, while wide receiver DJ Miller and long snapper Cole Marzlak are listed as doubtful. Offensive lineman Jay Clark is questionable, while safety Jordan Castell is listed as probable. For those players who are playing, of course, it's us against the world, say the Kentucky Wildcats. Junior defensive back Taron Nichols said it doesn't matter who you're playing. When you hit the road, it's a whole different vibe.
13: When you go on the road that everyone is against you, basically, you're going to have your fans that travel, you're going to have your family that travel, but, you know, going on the road, you just know, like, it's your brother to your right, your brother to your left, and those are the ones that are ultimately going to be there for you when good, bad, or indifferent happens.
12: Speaking of the road, Louisville gets its first true road test of the season Saturday at NC State, and the Cardinals are 2-2 after last week's loss to Wake Forest. All eyes, of course, on quarterback Lincoln Keenholz, who's dealing with a questionable leg injury. That will be a game-time decision for the Cardinals. And the Bengals get a big test on Sunday against the Jacksonville Jaguars. They're coming in at 2-1, led by former Kentucky offensive coordinator Liam Cohn. Jacksonville's gone 11-2 since last season's bye. No doubt Trevor Lawrence is playing probably some of his best football. This could come down to the Bengals getting Jamar Chase the ball. He has 31 catches for 391 yards. To college volleyball, third-ranked Kentucky is 10-2 after sweeping 7th-ranked Texas last weekend. The Cats are at Auburn tonight. 4th-ranked Louisville's 13-2 after sweeping Notre Dame earlier this week. They're back at Notre Dame tomorrow afternoon. And Keeneland's fall meet gets underway today. The opening day is highlighted by the $650,000 Grade 1 Darley Alcibiades. The field includes unbeaten 2-year-old filly Summer Starlet, who dominated the Grade 1 spinaway at Saratoga by nearly 5 lengths. She'll make her first start around 2 turns today for Hall of Fame trainer Steve Asmussen and, of course, jockey Flavian Pratt. Have a great day, Kentucky. I'm Scott Fitzgerald.
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0: All right. Good Friday morning to everybody. Lori says it's sprinkling a little bit.
1: It is.
0: Or showering.
1: A little bit of light rain.
0: Showering.
1: I'm glad to see it.
0: Wanted to get some, I just didn't have time. I wanted to get some grass seed down for this little shower this weekend, but I did get to do that. And the ground's hard. My goodness. I tried to dig a hole the other day, and it just was like swinging a bat at a steel bar. Dadgum, ground's hard.
1: Yep.
0: Shovel, post hole diggers, pick.
2: Yeah, you need a backhoe.
0: None of that. Well, that's what we considered doing, and then we went another way. We redneck engineered something.
1: Okay.
0: You ever fix something, you're like, man, I hope it doesn't tear up, because if they realized how I fixed it, they're going to be like, what in the world?
1: Mm-hmm.
0: I feel like that's what happens when you fix something around the house. You're like, eh, won't matter next time this wall's uncovered.
1: Yeah.
0: You ever had a contractor do a repair job or do a remodeling job? You know what the contractor you hire always says? You know what they always say, right?
1: What is it?
0: Who in the world done this work before?
1: Oh, they say that every time.
0: I know. You get somebody to come in and fix something. You know, there's always some kind of comment about, well, whoever did this one before, I'd be like, you did that 20 years ago. No, I'm just kidding.
1: No.
0: But you know, they always...
2: Yeah, are you standing there? I'm not going to say anything because I'm the one that did it.
1: Yeah. Rigged it up.
0: We just rigged it and got by.
1: Do what you got to do.
0: Mm-hmm. Yeah, that happens. But
2: I still got to pull the chain.
0: Yeah. Oh, I always love that conversation. We've had to have, you know... Just a couple things done around the house. We remodeled a few years ago, a couple rooms, and I've had to replace some flooring, that kind of thing, you know. So when you talk, you hear the contractor, why in the world did they lay that hardwood floor like this? I'm like, I don't know, but I bet they had a, I don't know. I don't know. I can't answer that for you. I didn't do it. But it worked good until the water broke, and then we had to replace it. So here we are.
1: It happens.
2: I didn't do it, but I helped.
0: Yeah. All right.
2: Do you lay hardwood flooring?
0: No. No.
2: Mm-mm. You get your daddy to do it?
0: No. I hire people who do that stuff.
1: Who know what you're doing?
0: I don't. I'm not going to. I love to tinker with stuff. I really do. But I am not the kind of person who's going to screw up half of a job before I figure out how to do the job for the sake of figuring out how to do the job. Now, if I know how to do something, that's a different story.
2: Mm-hmm. Yeah, but some of the good old boys, they don't try to figure it out. They just do it.
0: Yeah. Get a miter cut on an edge and
2: when they get down
0: quarter inch off.
2: And when they get down toward the end, there's some problems.
0: I can't do that. I'm too much of a perfectionist about most things to, like, I couldn't leave it alone. Like, if I laid a bit of floor wrong and then got to the end and I realized because I turned the board the wrong way or started the wrong way, most contractors, most people would be like, well, we're going to figure out a way to make this work at the end. Chris's methodology is, no, we're going to take the whole floor up now that I've learned what I did wrong, and we're going to put it in the right way.
2: Either that.
0: That's me.
2: Or he's going to call his lifeline, which is Delmas Jesse. Daddy, come down here. We got problems.
0: So, you know what I'm saying?
2: Morning, Delmas.
0: I don't know. I've got to something, you know, you kind of see things around the house or maybe, you know, man, I'm going to have to look at this sooner or later.
2: I look at it every day.
0: Yeah. our house is now 25 years old.
2: Really?
0: Yeah.
2: It's that old?
0: You
2: live in an old house.
0: 25th anniversary, so we moved into it when we got married. Anyway.
2: You going to tear it down, big one?
0: No. But the steps out front, it's our porch. The way we turned it, we didn't know this when we built it, or the way we situated it, but the porch at our house never, any time of the year, ever gets any sunlight. It's always shaded.
1: Okay.
0: So with that in mind, you get the normal shady kind of damp stuff. You get the little mold that grows, the moss will grow in, on the brick.
2: You get the good stuff.
0: So, yeah, and when it freezes, right, in the wintertime, it never gets sunshine, so a lot of times it's the very last thing to ever thaw if we get, you know, some ice or something like that. Well, that's really hard on brick and concrete. I mean, it, you know, the expansion.
2: It can be hard on a human, too.
0: Well, yes. Yeah, I've slipped and fell and busted my rear end a time or two there. But anyway, the brick are starting to kind of come. They're becoming, and I can see, man, this is going to turn into a problem because our steps are brick-laid going
2: Jada
0: up to the porch.
2: Don't do anything during the day, does she?
0: No, she doesn't.
1: I seen her mowing the other day.
0: But one of these days, when I get a free hold 2 or 3 days, I'm going to go get some mortar, and I'm going to take
1: Go get Gator.
0: Well, I'm going to go get Daddy, because Daddy laid brick all his life, and I'm going to say, you know, show me how to do this. Mm-hmm. You know, tell me what to do. I think I remember watching them enough that if I could just get some guidance.
2: Yeah.
0: And especially since the brick are still good. The brick is good. It's the mortar joints that are kind of coming apart and all that. Yeah. I think I can here's my mind. I think I can disassemble the steps. Be careful. Not break the brick. Crack the brick.
2: Mm-hmm.
0: And I think I can relay it and put it back together just like you
2: can.
0: And
2: if you can, Demless can.
0: I don't know if he could anymore.
2: I bet you he can.
0: But
1: he can tell you what to do.
0: Yeah, he did it. I mean, he originally laid
2: it. How many brick has he laid in his life? A bunch.
0: I wish I had a penny for everyone he's done. That would be good. I used to kill me. Like, I don't know. He's probably yelling at the radio right now, but I forget. Like, he charged. Like, how they charged. They would either charge. Sometimes they would charge a job, right? Depending upon how it was. They would either charge by the hour.
2: Uh-huh.
0: Or a set price for a job.
2: Right.
0: Or they would charge, if they were doing a big house that had a lot of brick in it, instead of doing it by the hour, they would charge it by, I think it was by the so many dollars per 100 brick. Maybe. It was X price for so many brick, like $10 or $100 a thousand or something. I don't know what it was. It was more than that. But like, it was charged in that kind of way. So I don't know what the going rate would be today, but I'm sure he would have charged my job by the hour, because if you've got a saw and do little work, you obviously aren't doing a lot of volume of brick, so you would charge your time.
2: So now, Edward didn't work for him, did he? Laying brick and stuff. He helped with the farm.
0: No, and they were just farming buddies. They took care of each other's, you know, when they did hay, they did it together. And when crops were harvested, tobacco, all that, they just all worked together, so yeah. And yeah, those are good old days. I miss laying brick. I mean, it was fun going to. I learned a lot. Of course, I was an only kid, and I think Daddy took me with him in the summertime when school was out. I'd go with him to brick laying jobs in the daytime. He milked in the morning, went laid brick, and got back home.
2: What'd you do?
0: Well, I tried not to die.
1: Okay.
2: I mean, I know you didn't.
0: Don't step on a nail. Don't fall off a building. Don't, you know what I mean? Like, you're around. I was always around a house that was being, you know, newly built. And so when they build houses, right, there's a back porch that ain't finished and they don't have the steps on yet or what. I mean, there's maybe a.
2: So what'd you do?
1: Drop off?
0: Yeah, drop off or a hole in the floor where there's no stairs to the basement or what?
2: Did you carry stuff or what'd you do? I mean, you didn't lay bricks.
0: When I got a little older, I helped them. I would carry hod, which meant, you know, put the mortar on them, keep them stocked and carry brick to them and all that. But as a little kid, I'd bring a tape with me and listen to the radio in a truck all day. Or
2: did y'all manually mix your concrete, your mortar?
0: Well, I mean, yeah, mixer, but no. They did too much to do that by hand, usually. I mean, yeah, I could see you
2: out there with a tobacco stick and
0: going around. That'd be murderous with a man and a wheelbarrow and a hose. And in later years, I mixed mortar. I'd always get nervous because I'd make the batch, pour it out, and, you know, mixer, pour it out into the wheelbarrow, and
2: this looks soupy.
0: Yeah, I was gonna say I'd always get nervous because they'd let you know about it. Now the guys laying the brick, they're like, "No, this ain't gonna work, Chris."
2: No,
0: daggum. And I'd have to go back and make another half batch just to souple it up, or you know, something else to get it pliable so
2: I
0: they could use it.
2: I don't believe we can do anything with this, Chris. If you don't mind, push it out back behind that house and pour it out.
0: You know that section of the wall of that one house that's fallen apart early? That's the mortar Chris made up.
1: Yeah.
0: No. Those are good days, though. Well, whatever you got going on this weekend, I hope it's good for you. We've got the Pumpkin Festival in Edmonton. Got Lincoln Days up in Hodgenville. Lori just mentioned the forecast. Some rain today. I looked at radar, and north of us, it's all rain. We're still in that dry slot area, I think, where we could end up not getting a whole lot here. Okay. But we still need the rain. Either way.
2: So you're talking about Saturday, basically?
0: Yeah, so I think Saturday, some showers early, probably going to be okay the rest of the day tomorrow.
2: That's going to be a good day.
0: Hopefully that's the case, at least for the
2: football game.
0: For the festival. Football game's likely going to be showery. I mean, I don't know if it'll be full on raining, but I mean.
2: No thunder or lightning.
0: I don't see that. There might be an isolated, embedded rumble of thunder, but certainly no storm type stuff tonight. So
2: they're slipping and sliding tonight.
0: Yeah, football slick.
1: Okay.
0: The towel boys got a tough job tonight, right? Keep that football dry.
2: Could be some fumbles.
0: Towel it off. Yeah.
1: Yeah.
0: Yeah. Hart County on the road at Adair County. They'll be going away from the rain, actually. So, Caverna hosting Fulton County from Western Kentucky. Uh-huh. So, they'll be rolling in here. 7 o'clock kickoff for both games. Catch the Raiders tonight here on WLOC Radio. Caverna will be on WLOC Plus, which you can find both digital streams. 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So those digital streams are free. You don't have to pay anything to listen to them. You can hear Gary scream at the referees. And
2: oh, yeah.
0: Listen to.
2: And there's no charge.
0: Yeah. listen to Troy call the colonel. So listen to us here tonight. All right. 6:33, the time we'll take the break.
2: So Atlanta beats Philadelphia 6-2.
0: They did. So they went back to Philly, and Atlanta gets to move on.
2: Yeah.
0: Whatever.
2: Whatever.
1: You give up.
0: Yeah, they'll give up. So. All right, everybody have a great morning, and we'll catch you back here on the flip side.
2: Western got beat last night in football.
0: Oh, did they?
2: 34-13 by New Mexico State.
0: Yeah. I hadn't paid attention to Western too much in recent years. Since they moved to Division One, they win seems like they win two or three games early in the preseason. Uh-huh. And then they're in a mediocre conference, and they have a mediocre schedule in a mediocre conference. I don't know. I'm an alumni, so I got a stake in the game here. Football games were really fun and exciting. I'm sure they are now, too. I don't want to take that away from today's players and students. But, man, that place was rocking back when they were Division II and winning championships.
2: Yeah.
0: When they would win. I mean, they won the division, when the Harbaugh regime was in town. They won championships in Division II. And that place, it's Division II, but they were winning. And it was rocking, and it was fun. And I know that they followed some dollars, and that makes sense. I get it. But, if you're looking at the fan experience, I think it was better back in those days when it was dominating championship caliber football. That's just my opinion. All right, we'll be back. Dwayne's got a history lesson, and Lori's got the forecast detail next for a Friday ride into work and school on WLOC. Final day of school before fall break.
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4: 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And for today, we'll see a 90% chance of showers and thunderstorms with a high of 81. Overnight, a 60% chance of showers, low around 57. And for Saturday, a slight chance of showers early and then partly cloudy skies with a high of 73. And Sunday, we'll see a slight chance of showers and a high near 76. Right now, some light rain, and we have 70 degrees.
0: Thank you much, Miss Lori. It's 6:38 before we get to our history lesson. One of the weird news stories I had bookmarked for today. Knock this one out. One word. Why? Comes to mind. An Ohio couple, Lori, Dwayne, they're suing a hospital and a surgical team after a procedure they say resulted in the amputation of the wrong leg. Lori, I just realized you just went through a procedure. I'm sorry, but you're good, right?
4: I'm here.
0: So, woman, we'll just call her Sharon. She went to Selby General Hospital for a right leg amputation below the knee. Surgeons instead amputated her left leg.
4: Oh my goodness.
0: So now, I guess they have to take off the correct one still.
4: Yeah, I'm sure.
0: I mean, my gosh. Like, how, like, I'm thinking, like, multiple things, like, when that person comes to, like, how do you tell that person first? Do they tell the family first? Do they, I mean, like, and then who draws the short straw to tell the news to that?
4: Yeah.
0: I mean, and then the person who realized the mistake with the surgical team or the hospital, like, first was like, I mean, you know what I mean? Like, what's that moment?
4: Yeah.
0: Like, oh my, like. I don't know. Anyway, there's a lawsuit. It was cancer. There was cancer is one of the reasons why they were removing the leg. I'm looking down here to see. It doesn't necessarily say a number or anything like that on the lawsuit. But this happened in September of 2025.
4: Oh my.
0: But the lawsuit's just now coming out, I guess. So.
4: That's bad.
0: Selby General Hospital has issued a statement. They call the incident, quote, an adverse surgical event.
4: Adverse.
0: Is that what we're calling it now?
2: Adverse. Well, I know they can't reverse. That's for sure.
0: Our proactive review, they said, of what took place confirmed this was an avoidable event, and that our expected operating room procedures were not followed. Those involved were held accountable for their actions and are no longer in their positions, the hospital said.
4: That's what worries me about these young surgeons and people that's coming in.
0: Yeah.
4: It ain't like it used to be.
0: Well, when you watch even on TV, like, you know, the surgery shows or, you know, the ones that, you know, people sign waivers and they allow those things to be filmed and documented, you know, and they get compensated for it. And that's okay. I don't have a problem with that. But, I mean, you see the things they do. They literally will, like, write on, like, if they're going to take off a leg or something, they'll literally take a big Sharpie.
2: Uh-huh. They will.
0: And literally write on it, you know. They have all the paperwork and all that stuff there, but they literally, I've seen them, you know, mark that up. And maybe that, I don't know, it doesn't detail what happened, but maybe that happened and somebody read the wrong part of the chart and actually, but, I mean,
2: Is it her lift or their lift?
1: Yeah, if you know how you see the papers, where they're right. Forward facing or they're back facing, maybe they were looking at it wrong.
0: Yeah.
1: But they should know better.
0: I will say this. I remember when my mom had surgery and she had part of the pancreas removed and all that, the doctor came in and did the Sharpie thing too. But she was conscious. Like, they didn't wait till she was out and then marked the, I mean, like, they put marks on her, like, in her pre-op a day or two before. Here's, I'm making my lines here. I mean, he was literally making some of his guides. So, but again, I've seen that where people make the Sharpie stuff, and I don't know. So,
1: that's terrible.
0: In your mind, you're just thinking, how does that not get caught through all the checks and balances? And I you kind of get aggravated if you go in for a blood draw. Like, right, how many times do they ask you name and birth date?
1: Oh yeah.
0: They look at that paper and they look at you, and then they scan it with a barcode reader. But they, I recently had to go get blood work done, and then they do an X-ray too or something. Anyway, they had to do two or three things, and like the time I walked in, I know I was asked for my name and date of birth.
2: Yeah.
0: 6, 7, 8 times.
1: Yeah.
0: Through that whole procedure before they did anything, they asked me.
2: Yeah.
0: At least they checked that,
1: Yeah.
0: That I'm who I all that so. Sometimes that gets a little aggravating, but
2: they got your name right. They just took off the wrong part.
0: Well, and
2: they would be as precise about taking off the right part,
0: I did have that, but like it's a surgery. I don't think this is the same thing, but I did have before I went in for a little procedure, they needed a chest X-ray to clear you, right? To say you're okay to do this. And the X-ray that came back, they had me come back and do it again because the doctor did not like the positioning of where the X-ray tech didn't have their marks high enough where they wanted to see something they wanted to see. So they made me come back. But that didn't make me feel like there was incompetence going on. I was like, the doctor maybe wanted to look at something specific, and they don't talk to the surgical techs.
2: Do you think there's anybody,
0: the X-ray techs specifically,
2: anyone out there listening this morning that went to the dentist and he pulled the wrong tooth?
0: Oh, me.
2: You think it's ever happened?
0: Oh, no. You're alive. Most time you're conscious when they do that, though, aren't you? But I guess you're numb, so you wouldn't feel it if they were.
1: Mm-hmm.
0: When I was young, I had, they pulled a couple of baby teeth early for me.
2: Uh-huh.
0: I remember that, how they did it.
2: Look at Chris.
0: It gives me the heebie-jeebies how they pull a tooth.
2: What is this?
0: I can hear that sound.
2: What is this where you raise your shoulders and you go like that?
0: I got the chill that ran down my spine. So. All right. Well, if you're eating breakfast, hopefully we've spoiled that for you this morning.
2: Yeah.
0: All right, 6:44. What's on our history list? It's October 2nd.
2: It is. In 1967, Thurgood Marshall joined the U.S. Supreme Court as its first African-American justice. He would serve on the bench for 24 years until his retirement in 1991.
0: Old Thurgood.
2: Yep.
0: Thurgood.
2: Now we're going to back it up to 1919. President Woodrow Wilson had a serious stroke at the White House that left him paralyzed on his left side. That was in 1919. All right. What was it, about 97 years ago? 2006. Do you all remember this in 2006? This was terrible. An armed milk truck driver took a group of girls hostage in an Amish schoolhouse in Nickel Mines, Pennsylvania, killing 5 of those girls and wounding 5 others before taking his own life.
0: I do not remember that.
2: I do.
0: I don't remember that.
1: It rings a bell.
2: I remember reading that back in the day.
0: I've seen too many Lifetime movies to be able to piece together reality and make believe. All right, whatever.
2: 2016, Hall of Fame baseball broadcaster Vince Scully signed off for the last time, ending 67 years behind the mic for the Dodgers as he called a 7-1 loss to the Giants in San Francisco.
0: The last few years, we've lost several of the iconic baseball legends and I don't mean necessarily, some of them have passed away, but they just gave up the mic or retired
2: Cubs,
0: or whatever.
2: Cubs announcer, has he passed away?
0: Harry Carey, I guess you would call him that, but he passed away like in 1999. He's been gone for a long time. But you had
2: his memory still lives on.
0: Sure, absolutely, and the statues and all of that. And his early days were with St. Louis. People forget that they associated with the Cubs, but
2: yeah,
0: that was a rivalry. But Bob Uecker,
2: yeah,
0: all those years, and then of course Marty Brenneman. He's still alive, but retired and gave up, you know, calling baseball every now and then. I think he comes back just to make an appearance and still shows his face around. But again, a lot of the legendary voices of the game have retired or passed away in recent years. All right.
2: All right. The year was 2020. Stricken by COVID-19, President Donald Trump was injected with an experimental drug combination at the White House before being flown to a military hospital where he was given a Remdesivir, an antiviral drug. And in birthdays today, singer-songwriter Don McLean, American Pie, that's about 6 minutes long. Mm. He's 81 years of age today. This is a song that you went to the Dairy Queen on.
0: Try 8 minutes.
9: A long, long time ago, I can still remember how that music used to make me smile.
0: This is the most non-rhythmic song that a crowd of people will join in and sing on that I think I can name you.
9: I could make those people like, dance. Mm-hmm.
0: You can throw this in a crowd of people having a good time and they will all sing along very stuporily.
9: But February made me shiver with every paper I deliver.
2: I could go to the Dairy Queen, get a small burger, fries, and a Coke, and be back, and half of it wouldn't be played.
0: They had Dairy Queen when you was there?
2: Well, yeah, just right down the road.
0: Dairy Freeze.
2: Dairy Freeze. Yeah.
1: Man, that was nice.
2: Gene Tharp.
0: Yeah. Those good crinkle fries.
2: Yes, sir.
0: Oh, my.
9: Something touched me deep inside. The music died.
0: Never bought it.

0: Don McLean. All right, what else we got?
1: Well, singer-actor Sting is 75 today.
0: Sting.
2: This will be the day that I die.
0: Don McLean. All right, what else we got?
1: Well, singer-actor Sting is 75 today.

0: What's the name of that?
1: This is called Orphan Girl.
0: I've heard that before, but never knew what the name of it was. Now, she's singing by herself.
1: Yeah, I don't know who's with her on this. There's
0: it's good harmony.
1: Obviously some layer, yeah, some layering going on here. All right, what else you got? No.
0: Okay.
1: It's Americana. I mean, it's niche, but it, you know, not popularly. I mean, you know, no,
0: that
1: wasn't
0: a lot
1: charting.
0: Like Joan Baez.
1: Got that feel. All right.
0: All right. Actor talk show host Kelly Ripa is 56 today.
2: Little Kelly.
1: Little Kelly. It's hard to say. Lil Kelly.
2: She started out on a soap opera.
1: I forget that. Yeah, she...
2: Was it All My Children? I forgot which one it was. General Hospital, one of them.
0: Yeah.
2: Dark-headed.
1: Mm-hmm.
2: That time.
0: That time.
1: Who's she married to? Is she married to Jeff Gordon?
2: No. Is his name Mario? What is his name? Mark?
0: Mario Andretti?
2: No.
1: Why did I pull Jeff Gordon?
2: He was an actor as well on the daytime shows, I think. I can't think of his name, but I got him pictured in my head.
1: I'm concerned why I'm pulling out Jeff Gordon as his wife now. I don't know.
2: I'll look it up.
1: Yeah, all right. Jeff Gordon.
0: Well, Kelly Ripa is more than just little today. She's the baby of the day.
1: Is she 48?
0: 56.
2: 56. Mark Consuelos.
1: Consuelos.
2: Yeah.
1: All right.
0: Do you know him, Lori?
2: Not personally, but...
1: That's a name that you just got to have swag to even have that last name.
2: Oh, yeah.
1: What's your name? I am Mr. Consuelos.
2: Consuelos.
1: Consuelos.
2: He wears it very well. A nice looking man.
1: I'm not sure.
0: Lori.
2: I'm just saying.
1: Yeah.
0: How come you've enlarged the pictures?
2: I have not.
1: Local birthdays on this October 2nd. Pam Brandstetter. Happy birthday to Pam. Glenn,
0: Cousin Pam.
1: There you go. Glenn Burba. It is Nikki Stevens' birthday. Keith Bailey's on our list. Debbie Riggs. Sarah Harper. Michelle Edwards. And Kevin Dorsey. That's our Friday October 2nd birthday list. Let's move at the weekend. Look at the weekend here. Birthdays. Tomorrow on the 3rd, we've got Christine Polston, Joanne Rigdon, Charlotte Cawthorn's having a birthday tomorrow, as is Rebecca Cawthorn. Aaron Reeves is on the list, and Jacob Self. That's our Saturday, October 3rd birthday rundown. And then for Sunday, October 4th, Pam Bird, Vicki Robbins, Rachel Rosner is on the list. Paulette Neal. We got Tim Page and Coda Self on the birthday list, and I have Margie Templeman listed here too. So happy birthday to all you folks. If you've got a birthday or an anniversary for today, tomorrow, for Sunday, holler at us. We got plenty of room on the celebrity squares for the weekend. 270-786-4400. 270-786-4400. All right, we'll take a break. Be back. National Day calendar. What can we celebrate today?

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0: It is 6:56 Friday morning, riding to work. Lori, Chris, Dwayne with you and our national day calendar.
1: Well, this is a good one right here. The first one, International Day of Nonviolence.
2: Okay. I'll take it.
1: Yeah. I think it'd be good if every day would be a day of nonviolence.
0: Yeah. All right. So tell me this, because this is 2026, and when we say violence, we think of somebody just opening up fire or stabbing with a knife or slugging with a nightclub. I mean, we think of violence being something brutal that we see that's action-packed in our mind. Is violence someone sitting at a computer and destroying an entire computer network and crashing and deleting valuable information from your computer at work or something like that? Is that violence in your mind?
1: I think that's a form of violence. You're hurting others.
0: Sure. But I'm saying our stereotypical, like, when we say violence, we automatically think we see somebody beating somebody, you know, or going that way. In 2026, like, what is violence? And I don't know.
2: Yeah.
0: I think about things too much. All right, what else you got?
1: I'd hear about the, was it a preschooler that took a gun to the preschool yesterday?
0: No.
1: That was in the news.
0: Wow. Well.
1: It is World Smile Day. Show those pearly white teeth this day.
2: Mine don't work too well right now.
0: Show your smile or your teeth?
1: Let's see your smile, Lori.
2: It's hard to do both.
0: Yeah. Some people, you know, have, you know, a natural smile that looks like, I cannot smile in a picture and feel like I'm just, some people just have a pose. Like, and it's just, it looks like it was picture perfect.
2: I know.
0: Like, I just do not have that.
2: That's not me.
0: Like,
1: when I do it, it looks cheesy.
0: I can't hardly, I just don't naturally.
2: Because sitting here, I felt my lips feel like they're five times bigger than what they are.
0: They're not.
2: I look in the mirror and I think, well, they're not.
0: Yeah.
2: But when I'm talking, it's like, because I still have some numbness.
0: Yeah.
2: And they just feel like they're huge.
0: Yeah. I noticed when you were delivering the forecast this morning, I'm like, today is actually a lot different than even yesterday for you.
2: You think so?
0: Yes. I thought.
2: Okay.
0: I could tell you feel like you were opening up more today.
2: Okay. I did change my bands real quick, too, because I have two different sizes, so maybe that helps a little.
1: It's like you got a little swelling right here, right underneath your nose.
2: Oh, yeah.
1: Yeah.
2: Yeah, my chin. Uh-huh. All that's numb. Still numb through here.
0: Jay sent me a message. I got to talk to you, Jay. I got to answer your question from earlier in the week. I gave that some thought last night. He asked me a philosophical meandering about something, and then I'm going to talk to him about roundabouts, too, while we're at it.
2: Roundabouts.
0: He just sent me a message. He said, please play. Lord, I hope this day is good. I will tell y'all something. I don't know why, but probably for the last 2 or 3 years, when I wake up, I like most people, I have the same routine, right? Daisy's, I get up and our old puppy Daisy is in my face snorting. And she's saying, let me out, you know, that kind of thing. So I go, I let her out. While I'm letting her out the back door, I go to the kitchen and her little canister, I'll open it up and get the little treat out.
2: Mm-hmm.
0: And then close the canister back. And it's got that sound, like, so she knows. Like,
2: she knows what you're doing.
0: Like, she can hear. So
2: yeah.
0: Then I go, she comes in the door. I shut the door, lock the door back, turn the porch light off, and she jumps back on the bed, and I give her the treat on the bed. Then I go into the bathroom and...
1: Is this a Bill Murray event?
0: Yes, it is very, very repetitious. Yes. But as soon as I close the bathroom door, I'll usually either turn, if it's summertime, I'll turn on the fan or I'll turn on the heater if it's, you know, depending on the time of the year. But Don Williams will automatically just start playing in my mind. And it's right at the hook. Lord, I hope this day is good. And like, It's a good thing to have that as your first thought. I know a lot of people get up and meditate and maybe read, and some people don't, but, teach their own. But it's a good thing to be kind of grounded. I don't know why. Maybe the Lord put that in my head every morning. I don't know. But, like, it's almost annoying. And I've even thought about it before it happened. I'm like, Don Williams, where are you at this morning? Like, but it happens every morning, and I hear that song every morning in my head.
1: So does God know something about this?
0: I don't know. And it doesn't play forever. Like, it's just,
1: yeah.
0: Lord, mm-hmm. I hope this day is good. And I'll start brushing teeth or whatever I'm getting ready to do, and it kind of fleets. But mornings are hard for me. Like, I get up in the morning, and life seems so real when you first get up to me.
2: It does.
0: Like, for example, you know, I'll think about my mother who's passed away. You know, I know a lot of folks uh-huh. have family. Like, she will always kind of come to my mind at that time of the morning. And that time of the morning can be a little overwhelming for me. It's like before the world's waking up, nobody on the house is up, and it's just...
2: Before the world comes in.
0: Yeah, sometimes you just gotta take a deep breath and keep breathing, so... All right, what else we got?
1: Why don't we draw a line?
0: Yeah,
1: because we got a second page, and it's like 2 minutes after.
0: We got to come back. We'll do that.
2: World Smile Day.
0: Yeah. I'll play some Don Williams.
1: Well, you know, there's a song. There's a gospel song. Give the world a smile today.
0: Yeah.
2: Dwayne's going to sing it.
0: Y'all do it to it. It's 7 o'clock at news. It's next. Good morning.
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0: 704. Hey, I'm Chris Jesse.
2: And I'm Lori Houghton, mostly cloudy, 71 degrees.
1: And I'm Dwayne Forbes. 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
6: Roxanne Evans. A dramatic account from the Fly Dubai pilot after the vicious attack by his co-pilot, Captain Sameet Machar, describing how he fought back.
7: At that moment, I was fighting for my life. But there was a moment when I realized I had fallen down due to my injuries. And I realized that if I don't get up, I've been a pilot for 17 years. I've been a captain for the past 11 years. I know what's happening in a flight, even with my eyes closed.
6: A joint investigation underway between the UAE, Israel, and Saudi Arabia. Vice President J.D. Vance says the midterms are a choice between common sense and political radicalism. He spoke with Fox's Sean Hannity.
8: Only elected Republicans are fighting for public safety. Democrats are trying to defund the police and turn our country over to the criminals.
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0: For Friday, it is October 2nd, and from the Studio 101 News Desk, I'm Chris Jesse. 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Find Lincoln Days and the Pumpkin Festival on Facebook for detailed information. A resurfacing project is set to begin along the southern half of Kentucky 571, that's Lone Oak Road, next week. Crews will be digging out base failures between US 31E and Roger Spradlin Road beginning Monday, October 5th. Base failure repairs are often mistaken for permanent patches and should not be considered the finished surface. The following Monday, on October 12th, crews are scheduled to begin laying new asphalt. If weather conditions are favorable, resurfacing should be complete before the end of that week. Motorists traveling between Uno and Munfordville should be prepared for stopped vehicles ahead and pay close attention to work zone signs and flaggers directing one-way traffic around work crews. Short delays will be possible. US 31W in Munfordville will be reduced to one lane for several hours on Monday as a bridge contractor gathers measurements in preparation for upcoming steel repairs. The contractor intends to avoid peak morning and afternoon traffic. This is not the beginning of the construction project. Flaggers will direct alternating one-way traffic around bridge crew operations on Monday. The upcoming repair project is expected to begin later this month and will involve steel repairs underneath the bridge deck along with expansion joint seal replacements and minor concrete work on the upper side of the bridge deck. Steel repairs will restore the structure's weight rating to its full capacity, while joint seal replacements will better protect bridge components beneath the deck from moisture. The scheduled concrete work will provide a smoother transition between spans. A more detailed announcement will be released once construction dates are confirmed. The bridge will be reduced to one lane with temporary traffic signals for the duration of the project. Completion of the job will also require up to 4 weekend full closures. An informational meeting and multi-agency collaboration with local officials, emergency management, and state transportation officials was held Thursday to make preparations for these weekend closures, which will likely take place in November and early December. Detour and emergency services information will also be included with a public release in advance of these weekend closures. A warm day yesterday, but a bit cooler for this weekend. Those rain chances still hanging around. Forecast details are coming up in a couple of minutes.
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0: 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The Raiders are on the road at Adair County, and the Colonels are at home to host Fulton County. Both games kick off at 7 p.m. with pregame coverage at 6:40. 78-year-old Gary, known as Tut Burba of Cabrun, passed away on Tuesday at his home, and a funeral service is scheduled for 11 Saturday morning at Union Light Missionary Baptist Church. Burial will be in the church cemetery, and visitation is from 10 a.m. to 8 p.m. this evening at Brooks Funeral Home, and from 8 a.m. until service time on Saturday at Union Light Missionary Baptist Church. 92-year-old Georgia Glover of Glasgow passed away Saturday in hospice care. She was a member of Bethel Methodist Church, and a funeral service is scheduled for 11 this Saturday at Hatcher and Sadler Funeral Home, and burial will follow in Glasgow Municipal Cemetery. Visitation is 4 to 7 p.m. this evening, and from 9 a.m. until service time on Saturday at Hatcher and Sadler Funeral Home. 93-year-old Janet White Pickett of Greensburg passed away Tuesday at Campbellsville Nursing and Rehab. A funeral service is scheduled for 11 Saturday morning at Coward and Parrott Funeral Home, and burial will follow in Greensburg Cemetery. Visitation is 4 to 8 p.m. this evening and from 7 a.m. until service time Saturday at Coward and Parrott Funeral Home. 80-year-old Shirley Thompson Huff of Horse Cave passed away Thursday in hospice care. A funeral service is scheduled for noon Saturday at Wynn Funeral Home, and burial will follow in Horse Cave Municipal Cemetery. Visitation is from noon today until 8 p.m., and then from 9 a.m. until service time Saturday at Wynn Funeral Home. 95-year-old Harry Douglas Word of Glasgow passed away Tuesday. He was a member of Siloam Baptist Church and a U.S. Navy veteran. A funeral service is scheduled for 1 Saturday afternoon at A.F. Crow and Son Funeral Home, and burial will follow in Glasgow Municipal Cemetery. Visitation is today, 4 to 8 p.m., and then until service time Saturday at A.F. Crow and Son Funeral Home.
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1: A 90% chance of showers and thunderstorms for today. We'll see a high near 81. Overnight, a 60% chance of showers and a low around 57. Saturday calls for a slight chance of showers early and then partly sunny with a high of 73. Saturday night calls for a slight chance of showers, low of 57. And looking at Sunday, a 20% chance of showers with a high near 76. Monday and Tuesday, sunshine each day at a high near 74. Right now, some light rain where it's 70 degrees. 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
3: It's the weekend, Kentucky. It's a big sports weekend here in the Commonwealth. Let's start with college football. Kentucky heading to South Carolina with some players dealing with injuries. The Cats will be without cornerback Grant Grayton, while wide receiver DJ Miller and long snapper Cole Marziak are listed as doubtful. Offensive lineman Jake Clark is questionable, while safety Jordan Castell is listed as probable. Louisville gets its first road test of the season at NC State tomorrow. They're 2-2. Of course, all eyes on quarterback Lincoln Keenholz. He is questionable with a leg injury. That will be a game-time decision. The Bengals get a big test on Sunday against Jacksonville. The Jaguars coming in at 2-1 with their head coach and former Kentucky offensive coordinator Liam Cohn. For Cincinnati, the matchup could come down to Ja'Marr Chase, who has 31 catches for 391 yards and 2 touchdowns. And Keeneland's fall meet gets underway today. Opening day is highlighted by the $650,000 grade 1 Darley Alcibiades. The field includes unbeaten 2-year-old filly Summer Starlet. Have a great weekend, Kentucky. I'm Scott Fitzgerald.
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0: are you? Friday morning, Lori, Chris, Dwayne with you. Getting you into a weekend and a fall break. Woohoo! Enjoy wherever you're going. Give you a chance to win this hour, too. We might do another Lick the Lyric.
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6: This is Matt Jones with Kentucky Sports Radio. You've heard me make bold claims about the Big Blue on the hardwood, and the kids in Kentucky always back it up. 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

0: All right. On a Friday, right into work, here sometime before 8 o'clock, we'll give you a chance to win. We're going to play Sounds Like this morning.
1: We are?
0: We are. And for the fun of it, it'll be Sounds Like Fall in honor of fall break.
1: Oh, I thought we was going to do animals.
0: No. Not that kind of sound like. Sounds Like Fall, and not going to do it right now, but give you a hint on the clue there. So it'll be all the answers. I'll ask you three simple questions, and all of the answers will be one-word answers, and it will rhyme with the word fall. Okay. Sounds like fall. So, okay. For instance, if I said, Lori, you've had a hard day. When you got home, you feel like you've hit a... sounds like fall.
1: Wall.
2: Oh.
0: She was not fully engaged.
1: No, she wasn't engaged.
0: So that would be the answer.
1: She's and, still thinking about that guy that she looked at last time.
2: Oh, yeah. Mario.
0: Mario. Kelly Ripp about to come up here and go Faith Hill on you.
3: Yeah. Don't you be looking and talking about my man on the radio.
1: She's going to take you out in the parking lot, Lori.
2: Oh, okay.
3: I'll stick Michael Strahan.
0: He's not even worth her anymore, is he?
2: I don't think so.
0: Who's?
2: I'm not sure who's doing it.
3: I'll
2: right
3: stick
2: now.
3: Michael Strahan on you.
0: This is terrible. Don't anybody hate me for this, but like when somebody says the word Michael Strahan or says his name, like
2: I know what you're thinking.
0: What? He looks like Mike Tyson so much that it just like his just image. He reminds me of Mike Tyson so much. So I'm sure he's heard that before and he probably doesn't appreciate it.
2: I just look
0: it.
2: At the teeth every time. I can't help it.
0: See, I wouldn't go in there either.
1: Hey, we do want to remind everyone that you can win starting this Monday on Swap Shop. You got to call in an item, and either 8 a.m. or 12 noon. So, good luck to everybody. The drawings will be on Friday each week during October.
0: All right. Well, everybody loves cash.
1: Yep. That's right.
0: That'll fill up your gas tank half a time a week.
1: It spends most places.
0: Half a time, twice a week, yeah.
1: No, we're not taking cash. You have to have a card.
0: Oh, my. I saw fuel for, what did I fill up for? I filled up for $3.53.
2: Oh, wow.
0: In Elizabethtown.
1: Wow.
0: Was it yesterday?
2: Is that with your rewards?
0: No. It was
2: just regular?
0: Yeah.
2: Mm-hmm. Wow.
0: It was at a...
1: Kroger?
0: No, it was at a 5-star.
1: Okay.
0: So, anywho.
1: All right. National Day calendar this morning.
0: Yeah, finishing this one up.
1: Every one of us have one, I believe.
0: Mm-hmm.
1: Everybody has their own opinion, but it's Guardian Angels Day.
0: I was a little scared. Where are you going with this one?
1: Yeah. Guardian Angels Day. In fact, I read about that this morning.
0: Okay.
1: And, actually, let me finish it up. I was reading, I think it was a David Jeremiah thought for the day. And so the story is that there was a guy that fell 26 feet off of a roof. On the concrete. He was actually taking a lunch break and was going to go get his lunch and eat, and he fell off of this 26-foot building that he was working on the roof. He hit the concrete and he got up and went off and ate his lunch. He was not even hurt. And so the story went that there's a guardian angel watching over us.
2: Okay.
1: All right, it is Kids Music Day. So, okay. I know for me, you know, kids music back in the day, that was, you know, the Little Red Rooster and the hen and the mouse.
2: Rooster, hen, and mouse.
1: Uh-huh.
2: I don't know about that one.
0: We did this for a very short time. It was fun. And it wasn't sponsored by McDonald's, but we used McDonald's heavily, so... It was, we credited them, I'll put it like that.
1: Uh-huh.
0: McDonald's used to do, back when CDs were still a thing, McDonald's used to, in a Happy Meal, like for, you could get, if you bought a Happy Meal or whatever, you could get a Kids Bop CD for like $1.99. You remember the Kids Bops?
2: Mm-hmm, I do.
0: And what the Kids Bops were, for those of you who don't remember them or don't know what I'm talking about, it was popular songs at the time, mm-hmm. but it was like a chorus of kids singing... bop, doobie, doobie, doo, you know, whatever the song was.
1: Uh-huh.
0: So it was kids singing, and it was like, I don't know, we did a school bus anthem or something like that. I don't know. I can't remember what we called it, but we did that like at you know, 7:20 every morning for just a minute or on certain days of the week. And that was fun. With AI now, you could have any song probably turned into a
2: yeah
0: a kid's bop pretty easily. So
2: true.
0: I remember joking one time, it was like, wrong kids bops. Stay with me.
2: Okay.
0: Lori, that's where I'm going. Like, the Big Bud song, Baby Got Back.
2: Yeah. Uh-huh.
0: Wrong kids bops. I shot the sheriff.
2: Like, yeah, you won't do those. True.
0: All right, wrong kids, Bob. 7:26. What else?
1: Well,
0: you got?
1: I gotta finish this up. What I was relating to, and some of you older listeners may remember, when I was a kid, Miss Jeannie Rock, and she wasn't that old, but she did the kids hour every Saturday morning at 9 o'clock, and the kids could call and request a kid song. And so that was something I looked forward to every Saturday morning on WLOC, Miss Jeannie Rock, and I believe she just recently passed away.
0: Wow.
1: She's closer to my age, actually. She's not much older than me, but it was always a fun time every Saturday morning to request, call and request music, and she would play whatever you wanted to hear.
2: All right.
1: Today is National Manufacturing Day. It's also National Body Language Day. What is your body telling you or telling others?
0: Yeah.
2: Get back.
0: It's
1: get back. Lori, I'm going to take you out of the parking lot.
0: I think we would be a conundrum for most folks if we had TV cameras in here, because my body language many a day says, I don't care.
1: Yeah.
0: If we my voice doesn't lend it, but my body language definitely says, I don't care.
1: They're going to see how we're dressed, too.
0: That's part of the I don't care.
2: Oh, yeah.
0: Matter of fact, that's the primary part
2: it's
0: of I don't
2: early.
0: Care.
1: So, Lori, I mean, if you was on camera, would you put on makeup?
2: I guess I would. If I was on camera.
0: She'd be asking you for a raise again. We'd all be asking for raises if we
1: she
0: had to
1: said,
0: go on camera.
1: I got to have money for makeup.
2: That's well, right.
1: Yeah.
0: Extra time to
2: makeup,
0: get ready.
2: Hair.
0: That 45 minutes I need before I get here is going to.
1: All right, moving from National Body, we're going to go to National.
0: We're going to need a bathroom upgrade with a lighted mirror
2: oh,
0: and
2: yes,
0: all that stuff,
2: yes.
0: too, if we're going to be on camera.
2: I want my own bathroom.
0: Yeah, Lori.
2: I'm going to have the other one.
1: I'm going to hire Ken, give him an extra job. He's going to do makeup on y'all.
0: Oh, Ken.
2: My.
0: I think you need some more rouge, Lori.
1: I think Ken will do it cheaper.
2: Mm. You think so?
1: All right, National Custodian Day.
2: Okay, well, that's a good one.
1: Yep.
2: They work hard.
1: Here's one of my favorites. I don't know about Chris, but it is for me, National Fried Scallops Day. I love them.
0: I know you do. I'm not a scallops fan. I have eaten them before. I'm not going to order them.
2: You can have them.
0: Yeah.
1: Well, you know, I used to love fried scallops, mm-hmm. and then I ate some that was, what do you call them? They're baked.
0: Mm-hmm.
1: Man, they were so much better than the fried.
0: I used to like, I mean, I still do. I'll occasionally get clam strips. I don't know why. It's like breaded rubber bands.
2: Oh.
0: But
1: when Chad was growing up, I had him to order, you know, at Long John's. And he said, give me some of them squids. We called them squids. That's what I called them.
2: Squids. And
1: so that's what he ordered. Squids. Yeah. I want some squids.
2: Ooh. That sounds even worse.
0: But I got hooked on clams because my mom would get them from Schwann's.
2: Mm-hmm.
0: And they were breaded. They were pre-cooked. They weren't, you know.
1: I like clams.
0: But the clam strips. But, like, we didn't have a deep fryer, right? And so she would put them in the oven on a cookie sheet and just bake them.
2: Yeah.
0: And broil them for a second to crisp them up real good. And but anything I eat like that, I guess it's really not fair to say I eat it. Because even, like, I say I like Bully's catfish, and I do.
2: But
0: I don't like anybody else's. But, yeah, it's more like a vehicle for ketchup. Because I actually have been to Bully's when I got a ketchup bottle, and I've asked for more ketchup, and then the server go, did you get that off another table? And I'm like, no, it's been here. She's like, I just filled that up. Like, well, there's four of us here, and I use a lot, so.
2: Yeah. Mm-hmm.
0: Like, a whole bottle of ketchup, that's a lot of ketchup.
1: All right, here's a question for both of you. It is National Name Your Car Day.
2: Old Bessie.
0: Old Bessie. Herbie.
1: Herbie? You call yours Herbie?
0: No, I'm just thinking of names of cars. There have been some famously named cars. Did you ever name your car?
1: I don't think I did.
0: I told a girlfriend one time I named my car after her. I didn't, but I told her that.
2: Uh-oh.
1: That's a one-liner, Lori.
2: That's a man for you.
0: Yeah. I've named my car after you. I love you so much.
1: Okay, it's National Produce Misting Day.
0: Notice the name was absent. Do what now?
1: National Produce Misting Day. Mist that water on your produce. Yeah. Makes it look fresh before the customers come in.
0: I don't want to take a cheap shot, but because I know, you know, we're not in an urban area and markets are what they are. And you can't put a full-size, Louisville-size Kroger in Munfordville or Horse Cave.
1: Well, you could.
0: But you can't. You know what I'm saying? Like, doesn't make sense, and certainly doesn't make business sense. You can't turn that inventory over that quickly. But I hate that, and I know you can go to markets. I'm not talking about that. I'm talking about prepared, really kind of exotic, like, the selection. And I'll just say it, Kroger. Like, I'd love to go to Kroger to get my fruit. And I don't even like to go to Walmart, because they just did not have, it's just not good.
2: Yeah.
0: I want, like, good sliced mangoes ready to go. And, like, you can't find a blueberry hardly right now that's not the big jumbo. I know they're hybrid, some kind of engineered.
1: Steroids.
0: Yeah. I just want real blueberries.
2: Yeah.
0: That get my hands blue and messed up.
2: I like the smaller ones.
0: Yes, I do too. But you can't, they're very difficult to find. I love blackberries, and you're able to find those right now. But they're the tame ones, and they're huge. And they just don't taste like a...
1: Can AI grow blueberries and blackberries?
0: I don't think so. But they just don't taste like the... You know, when you go out on the farm, get in a fence row, and pick them off the vine...
1: Get you a good bait of chiggers.
0: Yeah.
2: I don't want that.
0: They just don't have the same taste. But I wish we had the fruit markets that had that kind of... And again, I know there are... The roadside markets around, but like they can't carry the exotic fruits and stuff that are just available all the time. So, but I love pineapple, papaya, mango, kiwi. I love sliced kiwi if you can find it. I don't like to mess with it myself, but anywho. But I wish I wish Glasgow had a Kroger. There, I guess, would be a big Kroger.
1: Okay.
0: All right.
1: National Report Long-Term Acute Care Hospital Fraud Day.
0: What?
1: Yeah.
2: Okay.
1: All right. I guess it's National Report Fraud in Hospitals.
0: Mm-hmm. Yeah.
1: All right, and the final one is, if you could be one, what would you be? It's World Farm Animals Day, so if you could be an animal, Chris, what would you be?
0: A lion.
1: That's a farm animal?
0: Farm animal. Just the farm. Well, you kind of narrowed it down there.
2: We're getting all these animals coming in here. Bears. Wampus cats.
0: What is a farm?
2: I'm going to be a wampus cat.
0: Yeah, a wampus cat. Oh. She's wild and woolly like a wampus cat.
1: Hey, listen, both of you. Farm animal.
0: You got chicken, pig,
1: cows.
0: Cow. And that's basically it for farm animals.
2: How about a dog?
1: Well, a dog.
2: Could you count that?
1: Cat?
0: Yes, cat.
1: So if you could be a farm animal.
0: A horse is on a farm, but I think a farm animal being the produce animal.
1: Yeah, if you take just farm animals. Yeah, take the line off of it.
0: That gum. I guess a cow.
1: You'd be a cow?
2: Well, I don't know if I wouldn't be a cow.
1: What about a goat?
0: I'm a brain of a bull. Big old.
2: Chris wants to be a bull.
0: Brain of a bull. Dang.
1: Lori, what are you going to be, Lori?
2: I don't know.
0: Looking proud. Don't you climb my fence, boy.
1: You'll be
0: over and give you a headbutt.
1: You'll be a llama?
0: That ain't a farm animal. If she can be a llama, I can be a lion.
1: So, hey, listen, I got to ask you something. I see this on the TV all the time. Is the llama the one that kind of stands tall, and then it's got this hair, Chris, that comes out from its head, looks like it's got bangs or something hanging down on each side of its ears. What is that? A llama?
0: A llama or alpaca.
1: I mean, so I see this picture on TV.
0: A Cusco, for those of you who know.
1: So, I mean, did they put a wig on this animal, or is that actually...
0: No, that's... That's real. Yeah. I mean, some of them groom them even, like, to certain degrees. If you're fancy, I guess, but...
1: I think they were... this one was even redheaded.
0: It could be.
2: I
0: wonder if they're fiery, too.
2: Could be.
0: Don't mess with the redheaded llama.
2: She's after the bull.
0: You'll get the butt. The headbutt, that is, not the butt.
1: Yeah.
0: Oh, my. All right.
1: That's it.
0: 7:36, a National Day calendar that's span 2 hours here. Hey, we'll get to a break, and then we'll come back. Lori's got the forecast for the weekend and all the festivals going on, and we'll give you a chance to win. We're going to play Sounds Like Fall when we come back.
1: Good morning, Scott.
0: Especially for Jay. Here you go, brother. Oh, this is a radio edit. It didn't start right. Now, here you go, Jay.

0: our Friday up and at 'em, heading into a holiday. I guess it's like a holiday weekend for some, a fall break weekend.
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10: From Cincinnati, Ohio, which means I go on Midwest family vacations every year. Last year we did Gatlinburg, Tennessee. Been there? Yeah. Gatlinburg, if you haven't been, it's an American Indian word. It means land of the couples that wear matching airbrush t-shirts. I don't know if that's accurate, but it's accurate. Okay. And they always pick the same design. It's a silhouette of the couple who are wearing the t-shirts. And on the shirts, that couple, they are holding hands, confidently in love. Their feet are in the sand. They're underneath a palm tree. There's a rainbow sunset on what is clearly the ocean in the background. Then they write Gatlinburg across the top so that you know which of the islands in the Smoky Mountains that they visited, right? They're not. It makes for great people watching. Now, I don't know if you like to people watch, but I'm a huge fan. It's free. You know, you just sit there with someone you love and talk about the folks walking by for a couple hours. And Gatlinburg is prime pickings. I mean, get your camera ready. You're going to see someone that you like enough to want to share them with others. And I'd like to put this out there. If you ever take pictures when you people watch, please email them to me because my buddies and I trade them like they're baseball cards. It's probably the most fun game I've ever played.
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11: That's funny right there.
7: 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WLOC.
2: 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And for today, we'll see a 90% chance of showers and thunderstorms and a high near 81. Overnight, a 60% chance of showers, low around 57. Saturday calls for a slight chance of showers early, and then partly sunny skies, high near 73. And for Sunday, a slight chance of showers with a high near 76. And right now we have cloudy skies, and we're at 70 degrees.
0: All right. Thank you, Miss Lori, as we hit 7:43. And let's look at our entertainment history list here before we give away something this morning.
9: It was this date in 1965, the number one song, and it was a good one. The McCoys and Hang On Sloopy. It was number one in America.
0: Sloopy. I thought it was a typo.
2: Yeah.
0: I'm going to be honest with you. All my life, I've heard this song. Didn't know that it was actually Sloopy.
2: Sloopy.
0: Did not know that. That's one of those words, if I'd have sang along with it, I'd have just kind of murmured, like, you know, mumbled through, hang on, me.
9: Yeah.
0: Gooby, Dooby.
2: Snoopy.
0: Yeah, Snoopy.
11: Tries to put my Snoopy
0: all right.
11: Down.
9: The year was 1971. Rod Stewart, still a member of the group Faces, goes to number one in America with his mandolin-powered solo smash, Maggie May, that I dearly love the front end of this thing.

0: been laying here all night thinking about it.
1: Now, he says, I think I've got something to sell you.
2: Something to say to you.
0: Say to you.
1: Oh, say to you. I thought it always said sell to you.
2: Mm-hmm. Like this was actually about his first woman who was evidently much older than him. He was still in school.
0: Yeah. Yeah. We got the Garth Brooks That Summer thing going on here.
2: Bomb, bomb, bomb.
0: Yeah.
1: Bomb, bomb, bomb.
0: I was like, did he go in, like, is he tapping her on the shoulder to wake her up? Or I was trying to imagine the scenario in which he was.
2: He's probably like, hey, I got school Monday. We got to go.
0: Oh, my. I was just wondering where he had spent the night.
2: Does it say where they were at?
0: I don't think it. I don't know the words. I'd have to dive into the words, but I've always kind of thought the beginning of it. I was like, I think he stayed there the night before. This song's starting off way wrong.
1: Yeah.
0: All right. What you got?
1: All right. We've got Lori here. 1971, Soul Train made its debut with guest Gladys Knight and the Pips, Eddie Kendricks, and Honeycomb.
0: Soul!
2: Wasn't
0: high enough, was I? Oh, me. Well, thank you there for that, Lori.
2: You're welcome.
0: P1S says he always loved hot legs on him. By him, I'm sorry.
2: Yeah. On him.
0: Talk about Rod Stewart.
1: Yeah.
0: All right.
1: All right, moving up to 1980.
0: Scott loves Rod Stewart's legs. I'm sorry.
1: Lori's, she's got the next one here, too. 1982, right. Jack and Diane, a little ditty about two American kids growing up in the Heartland, hit number one in America. And talent for John Cougar, who later reverted to his real name of John Mellencamp.
0: John Cougar Mellencamp. And then it was later just Mellencamp, wasn't it?
2: Without
0: any of the things.
2: Yeah. Kept changing it.
0: Yeah.

0: Everybody said life goes on. Man, that song's been redone and rehashed and sampled too a lot for other songs. Jake Owen, Jessica Simpson. Didn't Kid Rock do? And it's been referred to in other songs too, and many lyrics.
1: Yeah,
0: referred. It's been a. It's lived on through other music. All right, what else you got?
2: All right, 1986, Everly Brothers were awarded a star on the Hollywood Walk of Fame at 7000 Hollywood Boulevard.
0: All right. It's not Bye Bye, it's Boy Boy.

0: There goes. All right.
1: When's their festival? There are festivals. I don't know if it's, I can't remember if it's in the fall or the summer. The Everly Brothers Festival over in whatever town it's in. All right, what else you got?
0: Final note on our entertainment history today, 2017. Tom Petty died at the age of 66 after going to cardiac arrest the previous night at his home in Malibu, California. He was found unconscious by his wife, Dana, rushed to UCLA Santa Monica Medical Center, but cannot be revived. And then on the night of October the 2nd, after his friends and family gather, Petty is taken off life support.
1: What was the year?
0: That was 2017.
1: Okay. We were in Chicago when that happened. I remember because I had got the news on my phone. I was like, we were on a boat in Chicago.
2: Oh, really?
1: Like,
2: okay.
1: That Tom Petty had passed away. We were up there watching the Cubs get beat by the Reds for the final game of the season that year. All right. Local birthdays one more time on the list here. It is October 2nd. That means it's Pam Bradenstetter's birthday.
0: Happy birthday, cousin.
1: Glenn Burba's on our birthday list today. Happy birthday to Glenn. And we got Nikki Stevens. Keith Bailey's on the list. And then we've got Debbie Riggs. Sarah Harper, happy birthday. Michelle Edwards, happy birthday. Kevin Dorsey on our birthday list for this October 2nd. Let's look at the weekend here real quick. Find out who's a celebrating. And we'll get on down through there to Christine Polston tomorrow on the 3rd. Saturday the 3rd, birthdays. Joanne Rigdon, birthday tomorrow. Charlotte Cawthorn tomorrow. Rebecca Cawthorn tomorrow. And Aaron Reeves, happy birthday. Jacob Self having a birthday tomorrow, too. So that's our birthday list for tomorrow. Sunday birthdays, October 4th. Pam Bird, Vicki Robbins, Rachel Rosner. Paulette Neal. Then we've got Tim Eves, happy birthday. Jacob Self having a birthday tomorrow, too. So that's our birthday list for tomorrow. Sunday birthdays, October 4th. Pam Bird, Vicki Robbins, Rachel Rosner, Paulette.

0: So I'll leave you this for next week.
1: Okay.
0: Birthday week, yeah. Which we'll be doing on Monday, beginning Monday. Mm-hmm. It's like double prizes next week.
1: Yes, it is.
0: We'll do the swap shop cash if you call in, and then we'll do the birthday list that'll be for the birthday winner. Mm-hmm. Cake from IGA, is that what we're still doing for those? Okay.
1: Yeah.
0: So good luck to you next week. All right, good luck to you this hour. Matter of fact, let's do it right now. What do you say, Lori?
1: Let's do it.
0: All right, we're going to play Sounds Like Fall.
1: All right.
0: And I'm going to ask you three simple questions with one-word answers, and every answer is going to rhyme with the word fall.
1: All right.
0: It's really easy. Which tickets do you want? I've got tickets to Holiday World, and they're Halloween weekends now through the end of October. We've got tickets to Beach Bend, and they're Boo at the Bend weekends, which going on now through the end of October. And then we've got Grand Ole Opry tickets. So you take your pick this morning of what you want to go to. 270-786-4400 will take contestant number one to play Sounds Like Fall on this Friday right into work and school.
1: Okay.
0: All right, phone call. Good morning. Who is this?
2: Good morning. This is Matt Gentry.
0: Matt Gentry. How are you doing, man?
2: Doing pretty good.
0: Hey, man, we're going to play Sounds Like Fall. I know you know the deal, so I'm going to make this really easy for you. Let me get my wrong and right answer thing up here. There we go. Now we're good to go. All right, Sounds Like Fall. Three questions. All you got to do is get two of them right. All right. Lori got mad and... Wait a minute here. Hang on. I'm sorry. Oh, here we go. Lori got, sounds like fall, reset. Lori got mad, took this item, and went home. Sounds like fall.
2: Her ball?
0: She took her ball and went home. Yes.
1: Okay.
0: Now, I couldn't read my own writing.
3: She don't even have a ball.
1: Well, she I
0: had,
1: do.
0: If she had one, she'd take it home and leave us here. All right, Matt, question number two. We'll switch gears. Dwayne is 5'7", which is simply not very
2: tall.
3: Hey, watch it. Watch it, Matt.
0: Sounds like fall. And one more.
1: Your turn, Dwayne.
0: One more for Matt for fun. What you did to win?
2: Tall.
1: Yeah.
0: He's perfect. All right, which tickets you want, Matt?
2: The Holiday World.
0: He wants the Holiday World tickets. All right, man, I'll have these here for you to pick up. You can just come by anytime, brother, okay?
2: All right, thank you.
0: All right, Matt Gentry, winner this morning with Sounds Like Fall.
1: He did good.
0: Lori took her ball and went home. Dwayne's mad because he ain't very tall. And I'm just sitting here with my back against the wall.
3: Yeah, you noticed he didn't write nothing about himself.
0: I don't have my crickets. Here we go.
1: Crickets.
0: I'm reaching for straws this morning. Hey, a couple items that had them in the news, but I want to mention them in conversation piece here real quick. Next week, a couple things going on that will significantly impact traffic, one a little bit longer than the other. But anyway, we'll start with Lone Oak Road. There's been a project in the works for a while, and finally we were hoping it would get done this year, and it's going to. As far as the schedule with the contractor, they have until actually next year. They had until next year to get it, get the work done by the contract, but they're going to get it done this year, and thankful for that because it needs it. Lone Oak Road, beginning at 31E, it's going to get resurfaced about 5 miles of it. It's not going to go all the way to Munfordville. There was not enough funding available to get the entire road fixed. The worst end is on the end, if you were just kind of it, trying to make the dollars fit the place they needed to the most. And again, I know it's kind of needed all the way through, but it'll be on the end. It'll go to Roger Spradlin Road. It's a little bit more than halfway, I think. Again, it's about 5 miles from at 31E to Roger Spradlin Road. So what they'll start doing on Monday is doing base failures. And what that is the base beneath the road is washed over the years. It's got water down it, and it's just come apart. So they have to dig that out. They put hard base down in the bottom of it and then fill it back up with the road. And a lot of times, I get so many complaints in my office in E-Town where people call in and go, y'all patched this road, and it's worse than it was before. I'm like, no, we're repairing base failures. We're going to come back in a couple weeks and put a layer of asphalt on it. So just be patient.

0: They've got to fix the problem. If they just put asphalt over it, guess what it'll do in another few months? It sinks again if they don't fix what's beneath it.
1: Yeah.
0: So they're going to fix that, get the base failures done the week of the 12th. So they'll be doing that all next week, the base failures. Then the week of the 12th, they'll come back and lay the asphalt surface on it. So they'll have a nice smooth ride from Uno to Roger Spradlin Road. So it'll take about 2 weeks to get that part of that job complete. But look, they're going to start early. Daylight's shorter this time of the year. So
1: yeah,
0: they'll probably be out there right at or just after school time. And I know that's the main, look, it connects Lee Grand to Hart County High School. I get that. So just be aware of that. If you go to work that way on Lone Oak Road, just be aware there's going to be stops. You won't be delayed for a long, long time, but there will be some minor delays as you go through there. And just be prepared for stop traffic ahead, too. Don't be, on your phone and look up and, oh, my gosh, let's have something crazy happen out there. So that's next week there. For Munfordville, Monday, the contractor that has been awarded the bridge project, and you may have heard us talk about that. There's some repairs coming to the Munfordville Bridge. The contractor needs to get some measurements for drilling and some other things, make sure that they're right on the queue. They got those measurements, preliminary from a contract when they bid for the work, but they need to actually go down and put templates down and confirm everything that they're doing. So they will need to close a lane of the bridge for much of the day on Monday. Now, they're going to wait till after morning rush to do that, get all the school traffic out of the way, but the bridge will be down to one lane on Monday for most of the day in Munfordville. They'll have flaggers on either end to get everybody around the snooper that they're going to be underneath the bridge looking at. That is not the beginning of the bridge project, and I know it's what's going to happen on Facebook. People going, they're starting to work on the bridge. Well, not really. They're out there getting some preliminary measurements. The closure of the lane fully won't really happen until sometime, probably still 2 to 3 weeks away. They're not ready for that yet. And then the full closure for weekends, right now it's tentatively looking like it's going to be November. We're going to have to wait till the contractor gets their materials and gets on site and gets to working before we get those schedules confirmed. But once we get the starting schedule, we'll then get the weekend closure schedule, and we'll be sure and pass that along. And the detour around that on the weekend is going to be I-65. I'll just throw that out there. That's going to be, had a meeting yesterday, a very good one, with emergency management. And we were at the sheriff's department with the transportation cabinet and emergency management. We had Kentucky EM there, too, talking about making sure we have all the T's crossed and I's dotted. They will have emergency services staged during those weekends on both sides of the bridge so that if people need a fire, they need an ambulance, they need police, those units will be available from either side of the bridge so they don't have to go all the way around I-65 to get there. So those things have been thought through. People have asked me time and time again, I can't believe y'all aren't doing that with one lane open. They cannot do that. They have to offload all the weight on the bridge to do the work that needs to be done underneath. So, with that being said, again, the four weekend closures are probably going to be in November. Right now, they're saying the first, second, third weekend of November. They cannot have it closed Thanksgiving weekend. That would spill over into the first weekend of December. I know that that presents other issues, too. We're aware of that. But the bridge has to be fixed. That's the whole point.
2: Can we back up to the Lone Oak Road?
0: Yep.
2: I had a listener to send in a question.
0: Mm-hmm.
2: Is there a weight limit for trucks on Highway 571 that are passing through, not originating on 571?
0: Every road has a quote-unquote weight classification, and I don't know those numbers right off the top of my head to answer the question, but chances are that many... I got to be careful here. I suspect when I look at a lot of loads that I see that they're overweight for any road unless they have a special permit. And I don't know that they do or don't. But if they do have a permit, they're supposed to take certain roads. And that's supposed to be very well documented. So, and to answer that question, it's like speeders. Like, does everybody go underneath 55 on a 55-mile-an-hour road? They don't. But you got to catch them, and they don't. You've got to weigh them. You know what I mean? It's not easy for, and that's a law enforcement duty there. It's not transportation folks.
2: So how can a person find out though about a weight limit?
0: You can get on. You can just Google you know, weight limits for state highways in Kentucky. I mean, you can do that. And there's a map on our KYTC website. It's transportation.ky.gov. You can find those maps on there that show the truck routes and which ones are established for certain weights and all of that. And I should know that off the top of my head, but I don't. And I don't want to say it, not being prepared here on the radio. But again, I look at a lot of trucks carrying certain types of loads, and I go, there's no way that truck's not over its limit. But that's on, again, that's a law enforcement issue where they have to be stopped and cited, you know, for those things. And we know that, you know, certain types of vehicles do damage to roads. Now, playing devil's advocate, most of the time that comes in the form of rutting. Most of the sloughing that you see when it feels like a road sliding away on the edge, that's not necessarily because of weight on the roads. What it does make you think of, and here's what I think of when I see those kinds of vehicles. Like if I'm a motorist coming the other way, I'm like, all right, this road is narrow. They're just barging along going. They feel like I feel like they're throwing caution to the wind as driving along, and I've got to look out for them. I don't feel like they're looking out for me very much. I'm not trying to apply that to everybody, but certainly with the speed they're going and the load they're carrying, sometimes I question, you know, they're just, they feel like they're throwing caution to the wind as a fellow driver on the road with them. And that's nervous. I get it. I hear that from people a lot of time about certain types of trucks traveling certain roads and, you know, feel like they are overweight or whatever. But again, if you feel like that's the case, that's a law enforcement thing. You need to call them, have them check out truck A, B, C, D, and make sure they're not, you know, overweight and over-dimensioned. And we see that with widths a lot of time, too.
2: Yeah.
0: If, you know, trucks don't have a permit to carry one of those 20-foot-wide houses on the road, you know, they're supposed to have that permitted and documented, and they're not supposed to be on certain roads with those in certain conditions and certain times of day and all of that. So I feel like a lot of that hauling probably goes on improperly because they haven't seeked a permit. They just go do it without permits. And the point of the permit process is so that if, you know, you take off transporting a wide load from state A to state B, you know, well, what if there's a construction zone where they're working on a bridge and the maximum width is 10 feet?
1: Yeah.
0: You can't take that load through there. And guess what? When you get to the bridge and you have to stop because you can't get through, now we've got a houseboat stuck.
1: Yeah.
0: And they can't turn around. Like, it becomes a major, major problem. And it happens a lot. It really does. So that's why we want people to follow permits. All right. It's 8:03 news coming up. Have a great weekend. Pumpkin Festival.
1: Maybe.
2: Yeah.
0: The Pimp My Pumpkin pictures from a few years ago, I'll put those on the website there. I didn't get to look at those this weekend, but...
1: Oh, okay.
0: Pumpkin Festival going on in Edmonton. Lincoln Day's going on in Hodgenville. Get up, say hey to our neighbors, enjoy some food. And we'll catch you back here on a Monday. Lori, Chris, Dwayne, WLOC.

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6: News. I'm CJ Papa, the hero captain of the Fly Dubai flight, tells India Prime Minister Narendra Modi,
7: "The door is right there, and I was still getting hit, but I opened the door, and everyone else who helped was just as incremental to this effort."
8: Israeli intelligence sources tell Fox News that Israel will participate in the investigation alongside the UAE to determine the exact motive of the co-pilot and if he had direct ties to any foreign entities. Investigators will also try to understand how a weapon ended up in the cockpit.
6: Fox's Trey Yinks in Tel Aviv. President Trump says he's still thinking about banning diesel exports to Europe.
9: Right after the war started, the U.S. and Europe agreed to release 400 million barrels of oil. They wanted to cushion the blow from disruptions in the Strait of Hormuz. While the U.S. has deployed the lion's share of that commitment, Europe has not.
6: That is Fox's Lauren Simonetti. 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
5: For Friday, it is October 2nd. And from the Studio 101 News Desk, I'm Chris Jesse. Festivals are set for this weekend in two neighboring counties. Lincoln Days is taking place in Hodgenville, while the Pumpkin Festival is happening in Edmonton. Both feature a full list of events for Saturday. Find Lincoln Days and the Pumpkin Festival on Facebook for detailed information. A resurfacing project is set to begin along the southern half of Kentucky 571, that's Lone Oak Road, next week. Crews will be digging out base failures between US 31E and Roger Spradlin Road beginning Monday, October 5th. Base failure repairs are often mistaken for permanent patches and should not be considered the finished surface. The following Monday, on October 12th, crews are scheduled to begin laying new asphalt. If weather conditions are favorable, resurfacing should be complete before the end of that week. Motorists traveling between Uno and Munfordville should be prepared for stopped vehicles ahead and pay close attention to work zone signs and flaggers directing one-way traffic around work crews. Short delays will be possible. US 31W in Munfordville will be reduced to one lane for several hours on Monday as a bridge contractor gathers measurements in preparation for upcoming steel repairs. The contractor intends to avoid peak morning and afternoon traffic. This is not the beginning of the construction project. Flaggers will direct alternating one-way traffic around bridge crew operations on Monday. The upcoming repair project is expected to begin later this month and will involve steel repairs underneath the bridge deck along with expansion joint seal replacements and minor concrete work on the upper side of the bridge deck. Steel repairs will restore the structure's weight rating to its full capacity, while joint seal replacements will better protect bridge components beneath the deck from moisture. The scheduled concrete work will provide a smoother transition between spans. A more detailed announcement will be released once construction dates are confirmed. The bridge will be reduced to one lane with temporary traffic signals for the duration of the project. Completion of the job will also require up to 4 weekend full closures. An informational meeting and multi-agency collaboration with local officials, emergency management, and state transportation officials was held Thursday to make preparations for these weekend closures, which will likely take place in November and early December. Detour and emergency services information will also be included with a public release in advance of these weekend closures. This is week 7 of the high school football season. Tonight, you can catch the Hart County Raiders here on WLOC and the Caverna Colonels on WLOC+. 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The Raiders are on the road at Adair County, and the Colonels are at home to host Fulton County. Both games kick off at 7 p.m. with pregame coverage at 6:40. A warm day yesterday, but a bit cooler for this weekend. Those rain chances still hanging around. Forecast details are coming up in a couple of minutes.
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5: How about a 90% chance of showers, maybe a thunderstorm embedded today? 81 for the high, then a 60% chance of showers tonight, a low of 57. A 20% chance of showers early on Saturday. We're hoping this is not going to be a complete rainout, but early rain showers, then partly sunny, 73 for Saturday afternoon's high. Then a 20% chance of showers Saturday evening and overnight, 57 for the low. A 20% chance of showers on Sunday with a high of 76. Monday, sunny, 74. Tuesday, sunny, 74. 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
12: 78-year-old Gary Tutt Burba of Cub Run passed away Tuesday at his home. Survivors include his wife, Julie Burba, his children, Melissa Taylor and Jeff Burba, both of Mammoth Cave. Three grandchildren, two brothers, Kenneth Burba of Louisville and Harold Burba of Shepherdsville. Funeral services for Gary Tutt Burba will be held at 11 a.m. Saturday at Union Light Missionary Baptist Church. Burial to follow in the church cemetery. Visitation through 8 p.m. this evening at Brooks Funeral Home in Mumfordville, and then after 8 a.m. on Saturday at the Union Light Missionary Baptist Church. 92-year-old Georgia Glover of Glasgow passed away Saturday in hospice care. She was a member of the Bethel Methodist Church. Survivors include two children, Gina Lyon of Cave City and Brad Glover of Bowling Green. Funeral services for Georgia Glover will be held at 11 a.m. Saturday at Hatcher and Sadler Funeral Home. Burial to follow in the Glasgow Municipal Cemetery. Visitation through 7 p.m. this evening and after 9 a.m. on Saturday at Hatcher and Sadler Funeral Home. 93-year-old Janet White Pickett of Greensburg passed away Tuesday at Campbellsville Nursing and Rehab. Survivors include her daughter, Patty Strader of Greensburg, one grandchild and one great-grandchild. Funeral services for Janet White Pickett will be held at 11 a.m. Saturday at Coward and Parrott Funeral Home. Burial to follow in the Greensburg Cemetery. Visitation through 8 p.m. this evening and after 7 a.m. on Saturday at Coward and Parrott Funeral Home. 80-year-old Shirley Thompson Huff of Horse Cave passed away Thursday in hospice care. Survivors include two children, Carnisa Odlin and Eric Higdon. Several grandchildren, three brothers, Ralph Thompson, Ronnie Thompson, and Levon Thompson. Funeral services for Shirley Thompson Huff will be held at 12 noon Saturday, the Chapel of Wind Funeral Home. Burial to follow in the Horse Cave Municipal Cemetery. Visitation from noon until 8 p.m. this evening and after 9 a.m. on Saturday at Wynn Funeral Home. 95-year-old Harry Douglas Word of Glasgow passed away on Tuesday. He was a member of Salome Baptist Church and a U.S. Navy veteran. Survivors include his daughter, Leanne Word Hogston, two grandchildren. Funeral services for Harry Douglas Word will be held at 1 p.m. Saturday at A.F. Crow & Son Funeral Home. Burial to follow in the Glasgow Municipal Cemetery. Visitation through 8 p.m. this evening and until time for the services on Saturday at A. of Crow and Son Funeral Home.
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12: And good morning, everybody. Fall is here. Hay rides are going on, picking out a pumpkin, and a lot of other things going on. And we've got Amanda at Denison's Roadside Market.
21: Good morning, Dwayne. How are y'all this morning?
12: Doing fine, and I'm sure you all doing well out there.
21: Yes, sir. Like you said, fall's in the air. Guys, if you're looking for fall decorations, we can sure hook you up. We have pumpkins, corn shocks, gourds, straw, you know, moms from small, large, extra large, tricolors, and single colors. We have scarecrows. Inside the market, you will find still a big variety of homegrown items from squash, zucchini, pickling cucumbers, cucumber slicers, potatoes, cabbage. All of our peppers are homegrown. We still have homegrown tomatoes on the table from green, red, heirloom, grape, and cherry tomatoes. We still have some canning tomatoes left, so if you want to get that last-minute canning in, we also still have homegrown watermelons, homegrown cantaloupes, but we have jams, jellies, relishes, hot sauces, barbecue sauces, fajita seasoning, this year's tomato juice, and salsa. We also have Penn's Country Ham, Kenny's Cheeses, Legacy Dairy Milk, Silver Mess Lettuce, Jake's Sausage, and Penn Sausage. If you're looking for homegrown beef, come check that line out. We have hamburger, steaks, roast, ribs, and briskets. We also, in our other room, have handmade bowls, blankets, pottery, primitive, t-shirts, candles, jewelry for men and women. We have two soap vendors. So come check them young ladies out. They have soaps, herbal teas, car scents. But we have brought in this morning fresh fried pies, cakes, no bakes, and breads. We still have the famous caramel apples also. So come check us out. But, guys, I do want to remind everyone, we will have a school group today. And while they are here, the playground will be closed to the public. But once they leave, then we will reopen it up to the public. We will do hay rides this afternoon after the school group leaves. We will also do them tomorrow from 9:30 to 4:30. We will also do them all week next week, and we will have food trucks next week. So come check us out. If you have any questions or need anything at all, please feel free to give us a call at 270-786-1663. And any of us young ladies will be more than glad to help you, and we are Kentucky Market.
12: All right. Thank you so much, Amanda. Hope everybody come on out and get their fruits and vegetables and pumpkins and everything they need.
21: Well, you have a wonderful weekend.
12: All right. Talk to you on Monday.
21: All right. Thank you.
12: All right. 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
12: 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And the number is 469-5952, 469-5952. 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And they've got it all going on right now. 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Of course, they've got the cabins, the lofted barns, the utility sheds. 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So come on out and see the folks. 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And they do have, of course, as we mentioned, the mattresses, and
1: 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It is great. 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All of your artificial pumpkins, the three stackers, and the individuals, and the different colors to help accent the outside or inside of your home. They do have the used brand leather recliners. We wanted to make mention of that. 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Now, these are the Cadillac. And they will, of course, you're going to love them when you sit down on them. They got that new tweed look with the leather. And they do have, of course, the lights, the massagers, the cup holders, and so many other great features. You're going to love these. And they've got the matching recliners, too. 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And it's over 8,000 square feet. So it's a hidden treasure. And you need to come in and walk through. You're going to be surprised. 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And you can call them at 773-7400, 773-7400. 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
1: 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Good folks doing business right here in South Central Kentucky. We appreciate all of them. And of course, I want to talk about Medicare this morning, and we've got Dee Dee Anderson.
2: 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So if you're turning 65, and prefer a local agent instead of calling an 800 number, give me a shout. 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Again, this is Dee Dee Anderson. My phone number is 270-404-4863. I'm the senior citizen helping other seniors, and I'm directly behind the car wash down from Walmart. Look for my bright blue door.
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3: 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You can call Dee Dee Anderson at 270-777-6115. She's located right behind the Cheetah Car Wash, right there on Reynolds Road in Glasgow. And she'll be glad to sit down and talk with you. She's representative there for several companies. Well, Andy Longston and the folks, they've been open since 7 a.m. this morning. They're open at 7 a.m. every morning, Monday through Saturday. And they want you to know they're there to work on all your small engines. 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And I got to find me an ink pen here. Yard sale going on again today. It started yesterday. It's going on today and again Saturday at 2974 Bristletown Road. And there's lots of items. So come on out and check it out. It's going on all day today, 2974 Bristletown Road. Also a yard sale going on again today. It started yesterday. It's going on again today and Saturday at Lewis Bauer's residence, our good buddy there, at 8920 Happy Valley Road. And that's just up from Cave City there, going heading toward Glasgow on the left. And you're going to find that they've got clothing, Corningware, Pyrex. They've got toys, car seats, strollers, and so many other great items. Look for the big tent. 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
1: 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And then we want to tell you about a walkthrough time. Emory Rally was here yesterday. He's located at the Interstate Plaza Shopping Center, I-65 Interchange in Mumfordville. They've got a lot of new items. They're stocked wall to wall with antiques and collectibles and primitives. They've got something for every member of the family, and they are recently here just a few weeks ago started opening up a big section for ladies, and so Emory's hoping that's going to be a 50-50 split for men and women, of course children too. And they have got tons of the new toy John Deere tractors that the kids love and even the adults love too. And you might want to get you a replica of something you have owned previously. They've got the International or Farm All tractors and other tractors too, so you'll find them all right there. Of course, they've got all your collector baseball cards and all your cards. They do have furniture, antique signs, and the vintage toys. They've got the small pieces and large items for collectibles. And a lot of these are from the local area for many years gone by. You just need to stop by and check it out. They've got the quilts and lots of things for women. And the women are really beginning to come in, and they are loving it right there at a walkthrough time. Also want to get in and make mention that if you're thinking about having an estate sale or a tag sale to reduce the inventory of your household items, or maybe a loved one has passed away, contact Emory Rowley. He does a great job of helping in estate sales. You can call him at 270-361-1233. And last of all, if you want to check out what maybe came in yesterday, just get on the Facebook page, A Walk Through Time, and you'll find it all right there. Okay? 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And this came in late last night. 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They've got your archery. In fact, they've got everything you need. If you're a sportsman, guns, fishing equipment, the archery, they've got it all. 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So go by and see Seth Yoder. Now, if you want to give him a call, his number, cell number, is 270-832-4176. 832-4176, Trophy Ridge Trading Post. Well, if you're getting hungry this morning, you can go out and get breakfast at the Watermill Restaurant, 804 Mammoth Cave Road, Cave City. It's the home of fine country cooking, and you'll love it. They'll cook you breakfast anytime you want it, any time of the day, because they serve breakfast all day long. 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Now, speaking about the bar, they've got the all-you-can-eat bar coming up every day of the week, 7 days a week, the all-you-can-eat buffet. 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And then you're going to find, besides that, you can move to the fresh country vegetables, green beans and corn, mashed potatoes and brown gravy, macaroni and cheese, fried apples, pinto beans, cornbread and rolls, the famous catfish. 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
4: Good morning, Dwayne. This is Lewis again. I just wanted to talk about our yard sale. We are having it, even though it's cloudy. It's just a little bit of drizzle, but we've had lots of customers already this morning. 8920 Happy Valley Road, Cave City, big American flag tent. You may have already mentioned it again this morning, but since it was kind of gloomy looking, I just wanted to tell everybody we're open and having business. So
1: they can shop right there in the dry under the big tent.
4: That's right. So send them our way then. Thank you all.
1: All right. Thank you. All right. He's located right there from Cave City heading toward Glasgow. He's just up the road on the left. You'll find him. So check it out, Lewis Bowers. Jan's Consignment is open this morning. They'll be opening up here in about 30 minutes at 606 North Dixie Highway, Cave City, and 421 Happy Valley Road, Glasgow. 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

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I tell you, they'll take care of you. 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And we're 5 minutes away from the top of the hour. We also want to say a big thank you to Kerr's Wholesale Florist, where they have turned that front showroom into fall. And also, it looks like winter wonderland with all the Christmas trees and decorations. 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Come on into Kerr's. It looks like winter wonderland with all the beautiful Christmas trees, all the different colors. I mean, they've got it all your decorations, they're all there. And I'm telling you, the crew at Kerr's is ready for you. You're going to find new ideas to decorate for Christmas and all. So I mentioned all the different colors, and they've got a lot of great ideas for Christmas. And these Christmas trees have absolutely taken over the front showroom there at Kerr's, and the decorations. What beautiful decorations. The wreaths, the door hangers, Santa Clauses. I mean, they've got the tin soldiers. They've got it all.
You just need to cut.

0: 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And I believe that's pretty much going to wrap it up for today here on your Swap Shop. We do want to remind everyone, starting Monday, when you call in an item, your name goes in the drawing for a giveaway on Fridays of a $101 here on Studio 101. So we hope you'll be ready to call in items starting Monday. Another one of our sponsors, Dwayne Redford and the good folks at Red Line Auction.
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2: Yes, I think I missed it. 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
0: I did.
2: Can I get that number, please?
0: Yes, sir. Let me see if I can find it here real quick for you.
2: It didn't say where it was at, right?
0: No, it just said it was a farm for lease. I believe I stuck that back here. Let me look. Farm for lease, and the number is 270. This is going to sound like a cell phone number. 849-7480.
2: 7480?
0: Yes, sir.
2: All right. I really appreciate it. Thank you very much.
0: All right. Good luck. Thank you.
2: Bye-bye.
0: All right. So maybe he found a farm, all right, for lease. Okay. Birthdays today, and Lori Houghton's in here. Come on in here, little Lori. You haven't talked all week, and she's going to be talking on Monday. We're going to turn her loose, turn that tongue loose.
3: Yeah, get ready for it.
0: Yeah, get ready.
3: We're going to give it a try.
0: We're going to sign everybody up and for a winner, hopefully, on a Swap Shop for the entire month of October, starting Monday.
3: That's right.
0: Call in an item.
3: Mm-hmm.
0: So, anyway, looking forward to your gospel program. It's coming up next, and yeah. I noticed you've got Kevin Spencer you're going to be playing this morning, and we're going to be with Kevin on December the 5th at Lighthouse Church on a Saturday afternoon at 4 o'clock.
3: Okay.
0: So looking forward to that. Kevin called me this week, and he's doing well and praying for that service. So
3: sounds good.
0: Yep. All right. Thank you.
3: You're welcome.
0: Okay. And let's see. Birthdays today. My cousin Pam Brandstetter's having one. Glenn Burba, Nikki Stevens, Keith Bailey, Debbie Riggs, also my cousin, Sarah Harper, Michelle Edwards, Kevin Dorsey, and Denny Cross. And then on Saturday, Christine Polston, Joanne Rigdon, Charlotte Cathorn, Rebecca Cathorn, Aaron Reeves, and Jacob Self. And then on Sunday, Pam Bird, Vicki Robbins, Rachel Rosner, Paulette Neal, Margie Templeman, Tim Page, Coda Self, having birthdays coming up on Sunday. Thank you for listening, and Celebration of the King coming up next.
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Lori Houghton's with you, and we're playing gospel music until 10 o'clock this morning. Then we'll get ready for Ken Scott. 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

0: 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And first of all, Boyd's Creek Church Fall Bible Conference is going on this Friday, Saturday, and Sunday, and everyone is invited. Service times will be from 6:30 to 8 p.m. on Friday and Saturday, and then 10 a.m. Saturday morning and 9:45 on Sunday morning. Wickerville Baptist Church is having a yard sale and bake sale, and that's on Saturday, October the 10th from 8 a.m. until 2 p.m., rain or shine. The sale will feature clothing, shoes, books, household items, furniture, baked goods, and more. 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Homecoming services will be held on Sunday, October the 11th, beginning at 10 a.m. Central Time at Knox's Creek Baptist Church at Linwood. The group We're Blessed will be singing. The pastor is Brother Chuck Templeman. Creekside Church will host a men's conference on Saturday, October 17th at 10 a.m., and a meal will follow the service, and all men are welcome. Creekside Church is located at 7231 North Dixie Highway in Bonnieville. And that's a look at your announcements. We would like to remind you that if you do have an announcement for the Celebration of the King, that you can email that to WLOC at scrtc.com, or you can mail it in to WLOC P.O. Box 98, Horse K 42749. We're going to stop and take a break and listen to these good words from our sponsors, and then we'll be back with more of the Celebration to the King.
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on this Friday. I hope our songs are a blessing to you this morning on Celebration to the King. 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

0: Thoughts with you on this Friday morning, saying thank you to our sponsors. 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

we're down to our final song this morning on Celebration to the King. 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

And good morning, everybody. Ken Scott with you. We made it through the week, right? Hope you're having a great Friday morning. Request line is open at 786-4400. 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

best songs for the working man. John Connolly kicking off our Friday program. A little wet day out there. Well, we have a 90% chance of showers and thunderstorms. High near 81 today. Tonight going to have a low around 57. A 60% chance of showers today. Tomorrow, 20% chance of showers. You've heard this early. I'll go ahead and rehash it for you. Tomorrow, 20% chance of showers early. Partly sunny in the afternoon. High near 73. Overall, a little rain. Never heard nothing. But as long as we don't have any flash floods, we'll be fine. That request line is open at 786-4400. A lot to talk about. A lot to get to. We're talking football. And the Colonels are playing tonight at home. And Hart County Raiders take the trip to Adair County. Take on the Indians. And we'll have both games for you. One on WLC Sports. The Raiders and the Colonels on WLC Plus. They entertain Fulton County. Coming up, a song written by the great Ronnie Rogers. Made him a whole lot of money. We interviewed him years ago. Talked about how he got the idea for the song. He's a kid that just driving around Williamson County, Tennessee, one Sunday afternoon, observing nature. It pays to do that sometime. Here's Alabama.

0: sing it one more time, boys. Alabama kicking off our show today. Taking your request at 786-4400. They're still doing some shows this year. Randy and Teddy, of course, sadly we lost Jeff Cook a few years ago to Parkinson's disease. Gotta pass this on to you. 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That's going on now through the month to the end of October at both parks, and be listening for your chance to win tickets here on WLOC. We'll go back in country music history a little bit later on. Coming up, a classic with George Strait, You Look So Good in Love, on Studio 101, WLOC.
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0: classic George Strait. He's 74. Does not look 74. Looks like he's about 54. Tom Cruise is 64. Looks like he's about 34. It's unbelievable. He's getting mixed reviews on his movie Digger. That's out today. And anyway, I'll say I've seen the trailer, and it's pretty wild. But anyway, very talented person, Tom Cruise. And he said he could turn on a character in a movie by the snap of your finger, just like that. You can switch from one to the other. It's hard to do that, folks. All right. Well, you know, this is week 7 of the high school football season. Basketball starts later on next month. Can you believe that? Right now, we'll focus on the Hart County Football Raiders right here on WLC for every game of the 2026 season. They catch the Colonels on Caverna WLC Plus. Raiders are on the road tonight in Adair County. Going to be a wet one. Against the Indians, the Colonels at home to host Fulton County, trying to get that first victory of the year. Hart County Caverna High School football plays here on WLOC Sports. We're coming up in a couple of minutes of a song. It was a CMA Song of the Year for the great Randy Travis. It's called Three Wooden Crosses on the right side of the highway.
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2: News, I'm CJ Papa. New York State Attorney General Tisha James in charge of the investigation into the alleged gang rape at Cornell University as special prosecutor. Her boss, Governor Kathy Hochul.
3: As governor, I will not allow anyone to sweep this case under the rug. We are ensuring that all the facts of this case are brought into the light.
2: Job creation slumping in September.
4: The unemployment rate rose to 4.2% last month. The number of new jobs created cooled to 29,000 after a rebound in August.
2: That is Fox's Ginny Casola reporting. Director of the National Economic Council, Kevin Hassett, telling Fox.
5: When you're thinking about, like, what's the number really? Well, private sector this time is almost 60 if you account for the fact that we've got all these federal government workers leaving.
2: Stocks are trading higher on Wall Street. 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

0: Teddy and Doyle, the Wilbur brothers, late great Wilbur brothers from Hardy, Arkansas. Not in the Country Music Hall of Fame yet, but they should be. Gene Watts is not in there. Johnny Rodriguez. The list goes on. Who do you think should be in the Hall of Fame? Let me know. 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Coming up, the Pride of Norman, Arkansas. 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
0: All right, get the umbrella out. You know, Vince Gill's got a great guitar collection, and he donated, I think, $25,000 worth of instruments for the, I believe it was a Waverly, Tennessee school, for the flood. They had a flood over there, a big, you know about it, a couple, 3 years ago, but he kicked in and got a great guitar collection. He's a great guitar player. Vince, will you play it for us? Don't let our love start slipping away. 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

He's an Okie from Norman, Oklahoma. Vince Gill. All right. Now, this date, 1954, Elvis performed his one and only appearance of the Grand Ole Opry. Didn't go over too good. No. The Opry's talent director, Jim Owens, reportedly tells Presley, and I quote, he should go back to driving a truck. Elvis said he'd never return. He did pretty good, right? Jim Owens. Oh, man. You think you know something about music? 1954. 1981. Alabama released Love in the First Degree. And song written by Jim Hurt, Tim Dubois. It was the fifth in a string of 21 straight number one singles back then. It has many releases. A little country music history for you there. All right. Fancy Like by Walker Hayes. Remember that? 5 years ago today, number one on the country single chart during the COVID-19 deal. Not traditional country. Made him a lot of money, though. Fancy Like. Speaking of traditional country, does not get any better than Merle Haggard. Rest in peace. Sing me back home before I die. Yeah.

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1: 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Their 16th year. 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About everything you can think of over there. That's right. Copper even. And they've done a great job, Eli, Martha, and the Scott, and all the crew over there. Glasgow. Get your wheels and head to nails. Gospel song coming up. Gospel Country. Jamie Johnson.
3: 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Come on, baby. 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
5: A murder case from Clay County will go in front of a grand jury. Back on September 17th, Kentucky State Police responded to a barn fire in Sexton's Creek. They found the body of Nathaniel Carter and charged Dalton Bulling with his murder. Bulling is slated for a court appearance on November 2nd. Kentucky is getting $10 million in grants from an Arkansas-based nonprofit. Healthy Moms, Healthy Babies America founders Olivia and Tom Walton announced a $100 million commitment to multiple parts of the country. The Commonwealth will get these funds over 5 years, with the nonprofit helping develop, implement, and evaluate sustainable models of care that could work for the entire state. Governor Andy Beshear said this commitment will help Kentucky build on their progress to advance postpartum and prenatal care for new and expecting mothers. I'm Lee Mowen.
4: This is the Kentucky News Network.
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11: A 90% chance of rain and thunderstorms today, 81 for the high. A 60% chance of showers tonight, a low 57. A 20% chance of showers early on Saturday, then partly sunny, tomorrow's high 73. And a slight chance of showers tomorrow night with a low of 57. A 20% chance of showers on Sunday, a high of 76. Then sunny on Monday, a high of 74. Sunny on Tuesday, a high of 74.
12: All right, sounds good to me. And it's going to be a pretty nice. We get a little rain. You got to have some rain, you know, make the flowers grow. Thanks, Chris. 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And speaking of Diamond Rio, here's one they'll say. Story of my life here. What a beautiful mess I'm in.

That's Mo Bandy doing his take on the Hank Williams Classic at 4 past the hour of 11 o'clock. Hart County is going to be at Adair County tonight. We'll have the game for you on WLC Plus. And the next four games, of course, tonight at Adair County. They'll have a week off next week. Of course, next week's fall break. Pick back up to 16th at Butler County. 23rd at LaRue County. And Friday night, October 30th. At Grayson County, Litchfield, Grayson County, pretty good team. So, they're 5-1 on the year, the Raiders. Let's look at Governor's schedule. They got Fulton County tonight. Of course, fall break next week and off week. Pick back up the 16th against Russellville. The 23rd, go to Louisville, take on Ballard and Memorial, and wrap up the year at home in Danville. So, looking to get their first win tonight on WLOC Plus. All right. When you think about country classics, it does not get any better than this.

0: John Conley, Rose Cutter Glasses. Coming up, a classic with Johnny Cash and Gene Watson says, I don't need a thing at all.
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0: man, meditate on it. Understand, you man, you hear me talking, honey. 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
2: 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Pumps are always open, and they take care of the farmers, too. By request, the great Gene Watson. You know what? I don't need a thing at all on a Friday morning.

0: That's Gene Watson. I was the first one to give him an award years ago in Nashville called the Torch Award for keeping the flame of country alive. And me and Gene Watson, the late Holly Dunn, a concert down there at the Hyatt Regency in Nashville. That's a long time ago. That's a couple of days ago. All right, rest in peace, Holly Dunn. Coming up, well, we talk about the rain. Keith Whitley says, you know what? I'm no stranger to the rain. Rest in peace, and he was great.
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0: 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Phone 537-4903. 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It's the coolest place around. It's Cool Hand Luke's, 2698 North Jackson Highway in the heart of Canberra.
2: I'm Roxanne Evans. New York Governor Kathy Hochul appointing Attorney General Letitia James to handle the Cornell investigation after new information raised concerns.
3: According to new reports, she could not have been clearer that she was 100% confident that she had been raped. Yet, shockingly, those words never made it into the account that the Cornell police sent to prosecutors.
2: The Fly Dubai pilot speaking out after the alleged attack by his co-pilot.
4: Recovering from his wounds in the hospital, Captain Smit Macharis held a video call with Indian Prime Minister Narendra Modi. He describes how, bleeding from stab wounds on the cockpit floor, he somehow crawled to the door and raised the alarm.
2: That was Fox's Jonathan Savage. 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

1989 was the year we lost Keith Whitley at the age of 34, a sad day in country music history. Speaking of rain, a 90% chance of showers and thunderstorms today, high near 81. Tonight, 60% chance of showers, low around 57. Going to be a wet time at the football game, so slippery football, a lot of things can happen, fumbles. All right, be safe, drive safe, have a great game tonight. The Colonels are home against Fulton County on WLC Plus. The Raiders take on the Indians in Adair County over in Columbia on WLOC Sports. Well, speaking of rain, I lived in Oregon for a long time, or a few years back when I was young, and it rained

0: And it does pretty much rain all the time in Washington State and Oregon. It's beautiful, beautiful states. That's late, great Jack Green. They called him the Jolly Green Giant, about 6'5", 6'6", played drums for late, great Ernest Tubb years ago. I attended Ernest Tubb's funeral on Broadway Parkway at Two Rivers Baptist Church several years ago. Well, in baseball last night, Atlanta Braves beat the Phillies to wrap up the wild card. Good news, but the bad news, well, you know what it is? They had to play the Dodgers starting Saturday. Probably nobody got to beat them, right? But you never know. Stranger things have happened. Coming up, a great song by the great late George Jones, written by Earl Peanut Montgomery, Melvin Montgomery's brother. And Melvin, we lost Melvin a couple, 3 years ago. But man, what a great song that was. I never will forget it. Loving you could never be better than it is right now. On a rainy Friday. 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

0: A great song written by Jimmy Fortune. Had him on the show here a while back, a few years ago. We talked about how the song Elizabeth came to be. He was at this store, I believe in Arkansas somewhere, and a little girl named Elizabeth running around checking out everything, and the mother said, "Now, Elizabeth, you get over here." That's where the song idea came from. Had a request, somebody called me and said, "Ken, since you're playing the Statlers, why don't you play The Year I Graduated?" I said, "What's that?" He said, "The Class of 57. Well, you call, we play. And it's on the way on a Friday.
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3: As we approach the fall season, Kentucky health departments are stocking up on flu vaccinations. The Franklin County Health Department say despite a late arrival, their stockpile is in good shape. Currently, flu numbers are trending up slightly, with COVID-19 cases flattening. This year's vaccine covers three strains, as nationwide concerns of flu-related deaths and hospitalizations tick up. Health experts say now is a great time to practice good hygiene. That includes washing your hands. For the first time in 30 years, the Richmond Recycling Center will temporarily close for 2 weeks from Monday until October 19th. City workers will get to install a new baler, new conveyor belts, dumpsters, and a new forklift. Officials say this will make collecting items easier to deal with, speeding up the process. Cardboard and bulk routes will continue during this time. I'm Lee Mowen.
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8: A 90% chance of rain and thunderstorms today, 81 for the high. A 60% chance of showers tonight, a low 57. A 20% chance of showers early on Saturday, then partly sunny, tomorrow's high 73. And a slight chance of showers tomorrow night with a low of 57. A 20% chance of showers on Sunday, a high of 76. Then sunny on Monday, a high of 74. Sunny on Tuesday, a high of 74.
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11: Here's George. Straight.

more time. Song was written by the late, great Wayne Kemp. And of course, George Jones had the first big hit on this George Strait's version. But Wayne Kemp was born in Greenwood, Arkansas, home of that great football team, the Bulldogs High School. Man, they won the state championship, I think, 15 times out of the last 20 years down there. I was born about 12 miles from where Wayne Kemp was born. All right. Love Bug. It's a peppy tune on a rainy day in Kentucky. And, of course, Wayne Kemp has gone now, passed away a few years ago, and one of the better songwriters of all time. I'll Leave This World Loving You from Ricky Van Shelton. Wrote The Fireman for George Strait. He said when I wrote The Fireman, got my first royalty check, it was $3,000. I said, man, I'll keep writing songs. I'll quit the road. Why do that? I'll stay home with The Fireman in Tennessee. Money can't buy back your youth when you're old, or a friend when you're lonely, or a love that's grown cold. The wealthiest person's a pauper at times, compared to that man with a satisfied mind.

So true. But the guy said, I got all that money, I'm not happy. What's wrong? Money can't buy back your youth when you're old. Well, satisfy the mind. That's a classic. That's an old song. Well, Vern Gosen's got that Friday night feeling going on. Rest in peace. Had a chance to work with Vern Gosen a couple of times back in the day. I never will forget it. I'll tell you this story. I think I told it once or twice, but over the years. But the concert one night, the gate, I said, well, Vern, can I give you a check? You can cash it Monday and make up

That's late, great Vern Gosson. Vern and his late brother Rex, the Gosson brothers, man, they were great as far as harmony. Nothing like great harmony. Like the Lubin brothers, the Statler brothers, Alabama, you know, like harmony. Family harmony somehow is the best. Like the Henson family, gospel music. Unbelievable. Had a chance to work with late, great Holly Dunn years ago, and I gave her an award for this next song. And we did a concert together, and never will forget it, in Nashville. And she passed away at the age of 60 of cancer, ovarian cancer. Holly Dunn, rest in peace. I thank y'all for tuning in.

0: Fox News. I'm CJ Papa. New York State Attorney General Letitia James takes over as special prosecutor in the case of an alleged gang rape at a frat house at Cornell University in 2024.
1: I stand ready to lead a process guided by the facts and the law.
0: Governor Kathy Hochul says she will not allow anyone to sweep the case under the rug.
2: I think every parent in this state, every New Yorker wants the truth in this case. And that is why Attorney General James will be the one who puts a spotlight on this case.
0: The governor
2: says, who knew what when? What did they do wrong?
0: The governor tearing into the local prosecutors handling the case. More diesel staying home as President Trump convinces Europe to release a large amount of their heavily stocked diesel oil that could lower the price of diesel on average $6.37 a gallon. That number from AAA. 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
7: For Friday, it is October 2nd, and from the Studio 101 News Desk, I'm Chris Jesse. Festivals are set for this weekend in two neighboring counties. Lincoln Days is taking place in Hodgenville, while the Pumpkin Festival is happening in Edmonton. Both feature a full list of events for Saturday. Find Lincoln Days and the Pumpkin Festival on Facebook for detailed information. A resurfacing project is set to begin along the southern half of Kentucky 571, that's Lone Oak Road, next week. Crews will be digging out base failures between US 31E and Roger Spradlin Road beginning Monday, October 5th. Base failure repairs are often mistaken for permanent patches and should not be considered the finished surface. The following Monday, on October 12th, crews are scheduled to begin laying new asphalt. If weather conditions are favorable, resurfacing should be complete before the end of that week. Motorists traveling between Uno and Munfordville should be prepared for stopped vehicles ahead and pay close attention to work zone signs and flaggers directing one-way traffic around work crews. Short delays will be possible. US 31W in Munfordville will be reduced to one lane for several hours on Monday as a bridge contractor gathers measurements in preparation for upcoming steel repairs. The contractor intends to avoid peak morning and afternoon traffic. This is not the beginning of the construction project. Flaggers will direct alternating one-way traffic around bridge crew operations on Monday. The upcoming repair project is expected to begin later this month and will involve steel repairs underneath the bridge deck along with expansion and joint seal replacements and minor concrete work on the upper side of the bridge deck. Steel repairs will restore the structure's weight rating to its full capacity, while joint seal replacements will better protect bridge components beneath the deck from moisture. The scheduled concrete work will provide a smoother transition between spans. A more detailed announcement will be released once construction dates are confirmed. The bridge will be reduced to one lane with temporary traffic signals for the duration of the project. Completion of the job will also require up to 4 weekend full closures. An informational meeting and multi-agency collaboration with local officials, emergency management, and state transportation officials was held Thursday to make preparations for these weekend closures, which will likely take place in November and early December. Detour and emergency services information will also be included with a public release in advance of these weekend closures. This is week 7 of the high school football season. Tonight, you can catch the Hart County Raiders here on WLOC and the Caverna Colonels on WLOC+. 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The Raiders are on the road at Adair County, and the Colonels are at home to host Fulton County. Both games kick off at 7 p.m. with pregame coverage at 6:40. A warm day yesterday, but a bit cooler for this weekend. Those rain chances still hanging around. Forecast details are coming up in a couple of minutes.
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7: How about a 90% chance of showers, maybe a thunderstorm embedded today? 81 for the high, then a 60% chance of showers tonight, a low of 57. A 20% chance of showers early on Saturday. We're hoping this is not going to be a complete rainout, but early rain showers, then partly sunny, 73 for Saturday afternoon's high. Then a 20% chance of showers Saturday evening and overnight, 57 for the low. A 20% chance of showers on Sunday with a high of 76. Monday, sunny, 74. Tuesday, sunny, 74. 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
11: 78-year-old Gary Tutt Burba of Cub Run passed away Tuesday at his home. Survivors include his wife, Julie Burba, his children, Melissa Taylor and Jeff Burba, both of Mammoth Cave. Three grandchildren, two brothers, Kenneth Burba of Louisville and Harold Burba of Shepherdsville. Funeral services for Gary Tutt Burba will be held at 11 a.m. Saturday at Union Light Missionary Baptist Church. Burial to follow in the church cemetery. Visitation through 8 p.m. this evening at Brooks Funeral Home in Mumfordville, and then after 8 a.m. on Saturday at the Union Light Missionary Baptist Church. 92-year-old Georgia Glover of Glasgow passed away Saturday in hospice care. She was a member of the Bethel Methodist Church. Survivors include two children, Gina Lyon of Cave City and Brad Glover of Bowling Green. Funeral services for Georgia Glover will be held at 11 a.m. Saturday at Hatcher and Sadler Funeral Home. Burial to follow in the Glasgow Municipal Cemetery. Visitation through 7 p.m. this evening and after 9 a.m. on Saturday at Hatcher and Sadler Funeral Home. 93-year-old Janet White Pickett of Greensburg passed away Tuesday at Campbellsville Nursing and Rehab. Survivors include her daughter, Patty Strader of Greensburg, one grandchild and one great-grandchild. Funeral services for Janet White Pickett will be held at 11 a.m. Saturday at Coward and Parent Funeral Home. Burial to follow in the Greensburg Cemetery. Visitation through 8 p.m. this evening and after 7 a.m. on Saturday at Coward and Parent Funeral Home. 80-year-old Shirley Thompson Huff of Horse Cave passed away Thursday in hospice care. Survivors include two children, Carnisa Odlin and Eric Higdon, several grandchildren, three brothers, Ralph Thompson, Ronnie Thompson, and Levon Thompson. Funeral services for Shirley Thompson Huff will be held at 12 noon Saturday, the Chapel of Wind Funeral Home. Burial to follow in the Horse Cave Municipal Cemetery. Visitation from noon until 8 p.m. this evening and after 9 a.m. on Saturday at Wynn Funeral Home. 95-year-old Harry Douglas Word of Glasgow passed away on Tuesday. He was a member of Siloam Baptist Church and a U.S. Navy veteran. Survivors include his daughter, Leanne Word Hogston, two grandchildren. Funeral services for Harry Douglas Word will be held at 1 p.m. Saturday at A.F. Crow & Son Funeral Home. Burial to follow in the Glasgow Municipal Cemetery. Visitation through 8 p.m. this evening and until time for the services on Saturday at A of Crow and Son Funeral Home. 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
12: 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Schools offer a clear example of how family involvement benefits the wider community. 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
16: 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Someone says I have a Bushnell banner, 6-18 by 50 scope, in very nice condition for $100. 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
16: 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For $101, we'll give away the following Friday, a week from today. 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
16: Approaching 12:30 on a football Friday. All right. Raiders are going to Columbia, Dare County, to take on the Indians. 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Yeah, baseball playoffs are exciting. Whereas last night, Philadelphia got beat by Atlanta. So sets up Atlanta Dodgers best of five in the NL National League Division Series starting tomorrow. It's going to be great. Dodgers are favored to win it all. But you never know. The Reds are looking forward to next year. And the big question is whether they're going to keep Ellie De La Cruz. 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
16: 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All right. Appreciate y'all tuning in. Bear with me. My voice will be back in full swing hopefully Monday. And with this rain, cold front, the allergies kind of maybe die down a little bit, you know? 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Got new tires on it. Got the drive this evening. Drive safe. Drive to stay alive. Watch out for the other folks, of course. Smack a lot of people. Pull out in front of people. I don't know. A lot of people in a hurry, but those roads can be slick. As they say, watch out for the other guy. And don't text and drive. I see that sign go up down the interstate all the time. Do not text and drive. That's not good. Be safe. Okay, wrap it up here at 12:44. 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That'll wrap it up. Swap shop on a Friday afternoon, a rainy day. The Colonels take on Fulton County tonight on WLC Plus, kickoff at 7. The Raiders are in Columbia against the Indians of Adair County. It'll be a great game. Raiders-Indians. That's tonight. Hart County looking to go 6-1 on the year. I think they'll do it. That's on WLOC Sports. Have a beautiful weekend. Stay dry. And we'll see you later. And speaking of hello, darling.
1: Hello, darling. Nice to see you.

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1: A 90% chance of rain and thunderstorms today, 81 for the high. A 60% chance of showers tonight, a low 57. A 20% chance of showers early on Saturday, then partly sunny. Tomorrow's high, 73. And a slight chance of showers tomorrow night with a low of 57. A 20% chance of showers on Sunday, a high of 76. Then sunny on Monday, a high of 74. Sunny on Tuesday, a high of 74.

2 o'clock on your Friday, and I've noticed something about grocery shopping before the weekend. You're not buying groceries anymore. You're buying possibilities. Maybe we'll have a movie night. Better get some snacks. Maybe somebody wants breakfast. You better grab that too. Maybe we'll just cook out. Now the cart is full and somehow half of it disappears by Saturday night. We'll talk about the weekend food logic in just a little bit, but for now, let's get back to the music.

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6: 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The September jobs report shows employers adding only 29,000 jobs.
7: If President Trump's policy is a supply-side policy that's realigning the American economy in a very positive way. So government employment was down, employment for everything else was up.
6: National Economic Council Director Kevin Hassett on Fox Business's Varney & Company. New York Governor Kathy Hochul appointing Attorney General Letitia James as special prosecutor to oversee the investigation at Cornell University after missing information in the initial report.
8: Every New Yorker deserves to know that when they report a crime, it will be investigated fully and fairly, that they will be seen and heard.
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0: Okay, Friday me really does make promises that Saturday me never agrees to. Friday, I'll get up early tomorrow. Saturday, absolutely not. I'll clean this whole house, maybe one room. I'll finally finish that thing I've been putting off. Let's not get carried away now. And somehow by Sunday night, you're looking at the weekend like, where did you go? But that is a problem for Sunday me. Right now, it's Friday, and let's enjoy it. We're going to take a quick break, and we'll be back with the music.
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8: So the first couple of years I made my own costumes, which of course suck. The ghost, the hobo, no good. Then finally, third year, begging the parents, got the Superman Halloween costume, not surprisingly. Cardboard box, cellophane top, mask included. Remember the rubber band on the back of that mask? That was a quality item there, wasn't it? That was good for about 10 seconds before it snapped out of that cheap little staple they put it in there with. You go to your first house, trick or snap, it broke, I don't believe it. Wait up, you guys, I gotta fix it. Hey, wait up! Wait up! That's what kids say, they don't say wait. They say, wait up! Hey, wait up! Because when you're little, your life is up, the future is up, everything you want is up. Wait up, hold up, shut up. Mom, I'll clean up, let me stay up. Parents, of course, are just the opposite. Everything is down, just calm down. Slow down. Come down here, sit down, put that down.
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9: 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This is

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8: The man accused of killing Kentucky State Police Trooper Hayden Phillips could face the death penalty if convicted. Paul Miles has more.
9: A grand jury indicted Imani Branch on a charge of murder of a first responder, a capital offense.
10: It carries a penalty of up to life in prison without the potential of probation and parole. Or death.
9: Commonwealth's attorney Corey Beck Baumgartner did not say whether prosecutors would seek the death penalty. Branch was also indicted on charges of possession of a gun by a convicted felon and tampering with evidence. He is scheduled to be arraigned on October 27th. I'm Paul Miles.
8: And Kentucky lawmakers are considering more regulation of large data centers after residents raised concerns about utility costs, farmland, and environmental impacts in a community meeting in Frankfort on Thursday. I'm Scott Hooper.
7: This is the Kentucky News Network.
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A 20% chance of showers early on Saturday, then partly sunny. Tomorrow's high 73, and a slight chance of showers tomorrow night with a low of 57. A 20% chance of showers on Sunday, high of 76, then sunny on Monday, a high of 74, sunny on Tuesday, a high of 74.

5 o'clock on your Friday, and I've noticed something about grocery shopping before the weekend. You're not buying groceries anymore. You're buying possibilities. Maybe we'll have a movie night. Better get some snacks. Maybe somebody wants breakfast. You better grab that too. Maybe we'll just cook out. Now the cart is full, and somehow half of it disappears by Saturday night. We'll talk about the weekend food logic in just a little bit, but for now, let's get back to the music.

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6: I'm John Saucier. The Labor Department out with the September jobs report this morning, showing 29,000 jobs were added to the economy, much lower than the 90,000 that analysts expected. White House National Economic Council Director Kevin Hassan on Fox Business says,
7: "If President Trump's policy is a supply-side policy that's realigning the American economy in a very positive way. So government employment was down. Employment for everything else was up."
6: The stock market is up today on the news. This year's Kennedy Center honors are going to be at Washington's Capitol One Arena. Instead of the usual riverfront venue, the change comes as the legal battle plays out over adding Donald Trump's name to the building. A Kennedy Center spokesperson announced the venue switch Friday. Didn't give an explanation, though. Just last month, the center's board voted to close the iconic venue after a judge blocked plans to add Trump's name. The event now is set to take place on December the 7th. 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

0: Okay, weekend groceries are different. 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Cookies, probably. Do we need dip? 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That's my completely scientific explanation. All right, snacks are secured. Let's get back to the music.
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8: I am from a farming town, the kind of town where if a farmer grew a really big pumpkin, we didn't have to go to school. 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Why don't you head down and see what Gord's doing with that big pumpkin? We get to show up. 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
12: 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Here's Paul Miles.
13: Amazing grace.
14: A candlelight vigil was held Thursday night to honor Trooper Hayden Phillips, who was fatally shot during a traffic stop on I-65. KSP Commissioner Philip Burnett.
15: He represented himself, his family, and this agency with honor, courage, and commitment. The Kentucky State Police will never forget the ultimate sacrifice by Hayden.
14: The funeral will be held Sunday at Diddle Arena on the campus of Western Kentucky University in Bowling Green. The public is urged to support the Phillips family by standing along the procession route from Bowling Green to Glasgow, where Phillips will be buried. I'm Paul Miles.
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2: A 90% chance of rain and thunderstorms today, 81 for the high. A 60% chance of showers tonight, a low of 57. A 20% chance of showers early on Saturday, then partly sunny, tomorrow's high 73. And a slight chance of showers tomorrow night with a low of 57. A 20% chance of showers on Sunday, a high of 76. Then sunny on Monday, a high of 74. Sunny on Tuesday, a high of 74.

Again, it's time for Weird History, and since we're officially in October, Halloween Weird History is staying. Because long before kids were knocking on doors asking for Reese Cups, people were going door to door asking for something called Soul Cake, and what they offered in exchange? A prayer for your dead relatives. A little different from today. We're going to get into that in a bit, but let's get back into the music first.

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8: Fox News, I'm Carmen Roberts. New York Attorney General Letitia James is now leading a reopened rape investigation at Cornell University. New York Governor Kathy Hochul.
9: We are ensuring that all the facts of this case are brought into the light.
8: The governor adding,
9: voluntary intoxication is not a license for sexual assault.
8: The county prosecutor who declined to bring charges 2 years ago says a campus police report did not include the woman's claims that she was raped. President Trump announces the G7 nations are going to help fight high diesel prices by releasing 100 million gallons of oil and diesel reserves in the coming weeks.
10: President Trump threatened to ban U.S. exports of the fuel. That would have meant more for the domestic market, potentially easing prices in the U.S. while pushing them up elsewhere.
8: Fox's Jonathan Savage. 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

0: Okay, weird history. Hundreds of years ago in parts of England, there was a tradition known as souling. People would go door to door, and families would give them little pastries called soul cakes. In exchange, they'd promise to pray for dead family members. Eventually, children got involved too, going from house to house asking for food, money, even ale. So basically an early version of trick-or-treating, except instead of trick-or-treat, it was more like, got any dead relatives you need me to put in a good word for? And somehow, over hundreds of years, soul cakes became fun-sized stickers. Honestly, pretty solid upgrade. That's your weird history for today. Now, let's get back into something less haunted. I guess commercials are a little less haunted. We'll listen to those, and then we'll get right back into the music.
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8: From Cincinnati, Ohio, which means I go on Midwest family vacations every year. Last year we did Gatlinburg, Tennessee. Been there? Yeah. Gatlinburg, if you haven't been, it's an American Indian word. It means land of the couples that wear matching airbrush t-shirts. I don't know if that's accurate, but it's accurate. Okay. And they always pick the same design. It's a silhouette of the couple who are wearing the t-shirts. And on the shirts, that couple, they are holding hands, confidently in love. Their feet are in the sand. They're underneath a palm tree. There's a rainbow sunset on what is clearly the ocean in the background. Then they write Gatlinburg across the top so that you know which of the islands in the Smoky Mountains that they visited, right? They're not. It makes for great people watching. Now, I don't know if you like to people watch, but I'm a huge fan. It's free. You know, you just sit there with someone you love and talk about the folks walking by for a couple hours. And Gatlinburg is prime pickings. I mean, get your camera ready. You're going to see someone that you like enough to want to share them with others. And I'd like to put this out there. If you ever take pictures when you people watch, please email them to me because my buddies and I trade them like they're baseball cards. It's probably the most fun game I've ever played.
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0: 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He will be appearing on stage with a viewing of Star Trek II, The Wrath of Khan. 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
8: The man accused of killing Kentucky State Police Trooper Hayden Phillips could face the death penalty if convicted. A grand jury indicted Imani Branch on murder of a first responder. The Commonwealth's attorney, Corey Beck Baumgartner, explains the potential penalty.
9: Murder of a first responder in Kentucky is a capital offense. It carries a penalty of up to life in prison without the potential of probation and parole or death.
8: Branch remains jailed without bond. Attorneys for former Letcher County Sheriff Sean Mickey Steins won an appeals court to stop a second mental health evaluation. Steins has been charged with murdering District Judge Kevin Mullins in 2024. The defense says Steins has already been evaluated and wants the second exam scheduled for October 14th blocked. I'm Scott Hooper.
7: This is the Kentucky News Network.
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15: A 90% chance of rain and thunderstorms today, 81 for the high. A 60% chance of showers tonight, a low 57. A 20% chance of showers early on Saturday, then partly sunny, tomorrow's high 73. And a slight chance of showers tomorrow night with a low of 57. A 20% chance of showers on Sunday, a high of 76. Then sunny on Monday, a high of 74. Sunny on Tuesday, a high of 74.

0: beginning of this song and do it easy. But then we're going to do the finish. Right. That's the way we do Proud Mary.
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4 o'clock on the dot, and a final hour of Friday with me. And somebody apparently asked, what happens when you take two things that are very Atlanta and you put them together? You get Outkast and Waffle House. Yep, they teamed up. There's merch. There are special Andre 3000 and Big Boy Mills at today's Atlanta launch. Honestly, Outkast and Waffle House make so much sense. I'm surprised it took this long. We're talking about that coming up, but let's get back into the music.

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5: News. I'm John Saucier. The Labor Department out with a September jobs report showing 29,000 jobs added to the economy, lower than the 90,000 analysts expected. White House National Economic Council Director Kevin Hassett on Fox Business says
6: President Trump's policy is a supply side policy that's realigning the American economy in a very positive way. So government employment was down. Employment for everything else was up.
5: The stock market up on the news today. The Manhattan District Attorney's Office has released body camera footage from the arrest of Luigi Mangione during his arrest. Mangione claimed to be homeless when he was asked by officers. Take a listen.
7: Is there a family down here or what?
5: Mangione was arrested in Altoona, Pennsylvania on December 9th, 2024, 5 days after UnitedHealthcare CEO Brian Thompson was shot and killed. He's pleaded guilty to federal stalking charges, faces life in prison. He'll be sentenced in December. 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

0: Okay. Outkast and Waffle House, I mean, come on. This might be the most Atlanta sentence ever spoken. They've got shirts, hoodies, hats, socks, even Waffle House gear with Andre 3000 and Big Boy worked into it. And today, they've launched Going On in Atlanta with special meals named for the guys, too. And I love collaborations because they don't need an explanation. Like Outkast, Atlanta, Waffle House, Atlanta, put them together and everybody just goes, yep, that makes sense. And honestly, somebody needs to start matching musicians with restaurants now. Because apparently we've opened a door. I don't know where it goes next, but I'm listening. Friday is officially handled. We made overly ambitious weekend plans, bought entirely too many weekend snacks, found out trick-or-treating used to involve soul cakes and prayers, and finished with Outkast at Waffle House. So that feels like a pretty good way to start the weekend. I'm Megan. Thanks for hanging out with me this afternoon. Have a great evening. Drive safe. Have yourself a great weekend. And I'll be back Monday. Let's get out of here, and here's more music.
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9: My 18-year-old was born on June 6th of 2000. Figure it out yet? So when she turned 6, it was on 666. Oh yeah. Sometimes she still walks into the room and I hear, oh, so fucker! Oh, so fucker! Oh, God, huh? When they were really little, they loved this game that we used to play. I called it the telemarketer game. They annoyed me so much that I would give my daughters the phone when they would call. I'd say, here, some guy wants to talk to you. And I would, like, prompt them what to say, you know. But a lot of times, I would, like, have them whisper so that they could barely hear her. Hello. Hello. Hello. Oh, is this a grown-up? No. Oh, well, I need to speak to a grown-up. Is your mommy home? Yes. Can you put your mommy on? She's busy. Is your daddy home, honey? Yes. Can I speak to your daddy? He's busy. Honey, is there anybody in the house, any other grown-ups in the house that I can talk to? The police. The police are in your house right now. Yes. All right, honey, you better let me talk to the police. They're busy. Honey, what are they all doing? Looking for me.
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8: The man accused of killing Kentucky State Police Trooper Hayden Phillips could face the death penalty if convicted. Paul Miles has more.
9: A grand jury indicted Imani Branch on a charge of murder of a first responder, a capital offense.
10: It carries a penalty of up to life in prison without the potential of probation and parole or death.
9: Commonwealth's attorney Corey Beck Baumgartner did not say whether prosecutors would seek the death penalty. Branch was also indicted on charges of possession of a gun by a convicted felon and tampering with evidence. He is scheduled to be arraigned on October 27th. I'm Paul Miles.
8: And Kentucky lawmakers are considering more regulation of large data centers after residents raised concerns about utility cost, farmland, and environmental impacts in a community meeting in Frankfort on Thursday. I'm Scott Hooper.
7: This is the Kentucky News Network.
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13: A 60% chance of showers overnight, 57 for the low. A 20% chance of showers early tomorrow. Partly sunny for Saturday afternoon, 73 for the high. A 20% chance of showers Saturday night, low 57. On Sunday, a 20% chance of showers, a high of 76. Monday and Tuesday, sunshine to start the new work week. Temperatures in the lower to mid-70s both days.

0: News. I'm Tom Rigotti. The midterms are rapidly approaching, and President Trump is on his way to deep red Alabama to rally voters. The president says he thinks, with him holding rallies across the country, Republicans have a better chance in November.
1: I think that we're making a lot of progress. When I go there, we win. If I don't go there, we would not do as well.
0: Trump campaigned in Texas and Oklahoma Thursday. The pilot stabbed on a flight from Dubai to Israel is recovering from multiple stab wounds. Fox's Jeff Paul is in Tel Aviv.
2: It is a miracle that that hero captain of that Fly Dubai flight is still alive, but he is now recovering in the hospital.
0: The pilot managed to open the cockpit door, allowing passengers to subdue the co-pilot. Israeli Prime Minister Benjamin Netanyahu says the attacker is from Oman and was radicalized, which led him to carry out the attack. 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
5: For Friday, it is October 2nd, and from the Studio 101 News Desk, I'm Chris Jesse. Festivals are set for this weekend in two neighboring counties. Lincoln Days is taking place in Hodgenville, while the Pumpkin Festival is happening in Edmonton. Both feature a full list of events for Saturday. Find Lincoln Days and the Pumpkin Festival on Facebook for detailed information. A resurfacing project is set to begin along the southern half of Kentucky 571, that's Lone Oak Road, next week. Crews will be digging out base failures between US 31E and Roger Spradlin Road beginning Monday, October 5th. Base failure repairs are often mistaken for permanent patches and should not be considered the finished surface. The following Monday, on October 12th, crews are scheduled to begin laying new asphalt. If weather conditions are favorable, resurfacing should be complete before the end of that week. Motorists traveling between Uno and Munfordville should be prepared for stopped vehicles ahead and pay close attention to work zone signs and flaggers directing one-way traffic around work crews. Short delays will be possible. US 31W in Munfordville will be reduced to one lane for several hours on Monday as a bridge contractor gathers measurements in preparation for upcoming steel repairs. The contractor intends to avoid peak morning and afternoon traffic. This is not the beginning of the construction project. Flaggers will direct alternating one-way traffic around bridge crew operations on Monday. The upcoming repair project is expected to begin later this month and will involve steel repairs underneath the bridge deck along with expansion and joint seal replacements and minor concrete work on the upper side of the bridge deck. Steel repairs will restore the structure's weight rating to its full capacity, while joint seal replacements will better protect bridge components beneath the deck from moisture. The scheduled concrete work will provide a smoother transition between spans. A more detailed announcement will be released once construction dates are confirmed. The bridge will be reduced to one lane with temporary traffic signals for the duration of the project. Completion of the job will also require up to 4 weekend full closures. An informational meeting and multi-agency collaboration with local officials, emergency management, and state transportation officials was held Thursday to make preparations for these weekend closures, which will likely take place in November and early December. Detour and emergency services information will also be included with a public release in advance of these weekend closures. This is week 7 of the high school football season. Tonight, you can catch the Hart County Raiders here on WLOC and the Caverna Colonels on WLOC+. 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The Raiders are on the road at Adair County, and the Colonels are at home to host Fulton County. Both games kick off at 7 p.m. with pregame coverage at 6:40. A warm day yesterday, but a bit cooler for this weekend. Those rain chances still hanging around. Forecast details are coming up in a couple of minutes.
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5: 60% chance of showers this evening and overnight, 57 for the low. A 20% chance of showers early on Saturday, then partly sunny, 73 for tomorrow's high. Slight chance of a shower overnight Saturday and 57 for the low. Then on Sunday, a 20% chance of showers and a high of 76. Monday, sunny 74. Tuesday, sunny 74. 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
8: 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Survivors include his wife, Julie Burba, his children, Melissa Taylor and Jeff Burba, both of Mammoth Cave. Three grandchildren, two brothers, Kenneth Burba of Louisville and Harold Burba of Shepherdsville. Funeral services for Gary Tutt Burba will be held at 11 a.m. Saturday at Union Light Missionary Baptist Church. Burial to follow the church cemetery. Visitation through 8 p.m. this evening at Brooks Funeral Home in Munfordville, and then after 8 a.m. on Saturday at the Union Light Missionary Baptist Church. 92-year-old Georgia Glover of Glasgow passed away Saturday in hospice care. She was a member of the Bethel Methodist Church. Survivors include two children, Gina Lyon of Cave City and Brad Glover of Bowling Green. Funeral services for Georgia Glover will be held at 11 a.m. Saturday at Hatcher and Sadler Funeral Home. Burial to follow in the Glasgow Municipal Cemetery. Visitation through 7 p.m. this evening and after 9 a.m. on Saturday at Hatcher and Sadler Funeral Home. 93-year-old Janet White Pickett of Greensburg passed away Tuesday at Campbellsville Nursing and Rehab. Survivors include her daughter, Patty Strader of Greensburg, one grandchild and one great-grandchild. Funeral services for Janet White Pickett will be held at 11 a.m. Saturday at Coward and Parrott Funeral Home. Burial to follow in the Greensburg Cemetery. Visitation through 8 p.m. this evening and after 7 a.m. on Saturday at Coward and Parrott Funeral Home. 80-year-old Shirley Thompson Huff of Horse Cave passed away Thursday in hospice care. Survivors include two children, Carnisa Odlin and Eric Hignan. Several grandchildren, three brothers, Ralph Thompson, Ronnie Thompson, and Levon Thompson. Funeral services for Shirley Thompson Huff will be held at 12 noon Saturday, the Chapel of Wind Funeral Home. Burial to follow in the Horse Cave Municipal Cemetery. Visitation from noon until 8 p.m. this evening and after 9 a.m. on Saturday at Wynn Funeral Home. 95-year-old Harry Douglas Word of Glasgow passed away on Tuesday. He was a member of Siloam Baptist Church and a U.S. Navy veteran. Survivors include his daughter, Leanne Word Hogston, two grandchildren. Funeral services for Harry Douglas Word will be held at 1 p.m. Saturday at A.F. Crow and Son Funeral Home. Burial to follow in the Glasgow Municipal Cemetery. Visitation through 8 p.m. this evening and until time for the services on Saturday at A. of Crow and Son Funeral Home.
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7: A 60% chance of showers overnight, 57 for the low. A 20% chance of showers early tomorrow. Partly sunny for Saturday afternoon, 73 for the high. A 20% chance of showers Saturday night, low 57. On Sunday, a 20% chance of showers, a high of 76. Monday and Tuesday, sunshine to start the new work week. Temperatures in the lower to mid-70s both days.

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3: Won't you be my neighbor?
4: News. I'm John Sasiagin. Closer to the midterm elections, President Trump's on his way to Alabama to rally voters. He spoke to reporters outside Air Force One. The president claimed there is more to come concerning Iran.
5: Well, if I told you, you'd have a major story, right? But you'll see. It's working out very well. Iran is not doing well.
4: The U.S. military has sent over an additional 9,000 troops to continue fighting Iran. The September jobs report listing at lower numbers than expected. Just 29,000 new jobs added, and the unemployment rate ticked up to 4.2%. Counselor to the Treasury Secretary, David Zervos, telling Fox Business that the household survey shows a better outlook on those who are entering the labor market.
6: That just tells you it's a great time to find work, and people are looking at that and coming in. So I'm excited.
4: The September jobs report making note of U.S. wage growth that's slowed to its lowest level since 2021. 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
2: WLOC.
5: I'll give you my definition of an intellectual. There are these people who pretend to believe that there's life on other planets, knowing full well ain't nobody else out there. It's just us. If there was life on other planets, we'd have sent them some foreign aid by now. I know some folks believe in UFOs. I just don't believe in UFOs. We've been tracking them since 1947. Not once have these super intelligent aliens ever been sighted around Orlando. They don't land around Times Square in New York City. Evidently, these super intelligent aliens, after traveling millions of miles to get here, have no interest in seeing Disney World or Broadway play. No. They made this long trip every time just so they could land next to a hog pen in Arkansas.
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5: All right, welcome once again to Caverna High School as the Caverna Colonels are set to take on Fulton County in the first district matchup of the year for the Colonels. We got about 12 minutes before kickoff here. It'll be myself and Chris Summers, who will be here momentarily on the call for tonight. Colonels come in with a record of 0-6. Had kind of a tough year so far, learning year, building year for sure for the Colonels. Looking to start the district 1-0 though, as we get set for district matchup against Fulton County. And we've had some good battles with them the last few years in the district. Fulton County comes in this year at 2-4. They've kind of played like we have, some higher class competition as far as class 2A and 3A. But they do have a couple wins against some one class 1A schools as well. Got a few fans trickling in this evening. Of course, with the weather, I do feel that's going to put a damper on the crowd for the night. But we do hope if you're not able to attend, hopefully you're feeling in or listening to us here on the radio. And sorry, I was just checking out something here. Colonel's yet to come out on the field. Like I said, we have about 10 minutes left. We're going to pause here, get some sponsorship taken care of here, and we will be back in 4 minutes. This is Caverna Colonel Football on WLOC Sports.
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5: Right, welcome back to Caverna High School. Once again, Caverna set to start their first district game of the season against Fulton County. Pilots, found out, is their mascot. So, Chris Summers joining me here this evening at B.H. Weaver Stadium. How you doing, Chris?
17: I'm good, Troy. Glad to be here. Glad I made it.
5: Yeah, it's, I tell you, not the best night to be traveling.
17: Not the best night to be out on the field, obviously.
5: Not on the field either. But, although, yeah, and, you know, I was like, that brings back some memories for sure, but, like, it's kind of fun, and, you know, playing in the rain and slipping and sliding. Now, you know, I was a lineman, so it was a little bit different than trying to get your footing as a back or a receiver, for sure, or even a defensive back, that kind of thing. But, you know, you just have to do the best you can and still play the game.
17: Well, we don't have, you know, we're not a major passing team, so I think, you know, it didn't hurt us as bad. Yeah, I don't know if Fulton County is or not. I guess we're going to see. But
5: yeah,
17: if you got a passing game, it totally changes everything you're going to do. You just can't do that.
5: Right, definitely. And I remember last year, I think they passed a little bit last year, and they just pretty much ran it at us last year and had success. But, and I did find out Coach Gower was telling me this evening that their starting quarterback of the season actually got injured last week, so he's not playing. So they do have their backup playing tonight. Now, you know, what kind of difference that'll make, I'm not sure, because they've had a week of practice with him. So that definitely helps him for sure. And it should be number 4, Zayden Huff, according to their chart sheet here. And he's a freshman, so I don't know if that's – we'll see if that's who they put back there.
17: That changes the game, too, being a freshman in this kind of weather. Not much experience in this. You know, handing the ball off, which seems like a simple operation if you're a quarterback, but it's, you know, it's, you know, we talked about a lot last week. Timing's involved, then you throw the rain in, and it really changes the whole –
5: oh, definitely.
17: Feel the game.
5: Right. It sure does.
17: The best part to me about tonight, Troy, is what your record up to this point is really doesn't make any difference anymore.
5: Right, yeah.
17: It's like it become totally irrelevant now. We're starting fresh. We got 3 games that matter.
5: Right. Oh, yeah.
17: And then the rest of them become like, okay, that was warm-up. Now let's go play ball.
5: Right. You know, and we'll see tonight, you know, what Caverna has been able to learn from those experiences, maybe. And, you know, even though we do have some roster changes, basically, you know, just from week to week. I know tonight we have, I think, 16 guys dressed out, which is still, you know, that's been about our average for every game this year, counting injuries and other reasons that we, you know, might have lost a player here or there. But, yeah, I mean, you know, I think they've had a good week of practice. I was on the field a little bit earlier talking to Coach Gower and Coach Thorpe, and, you know, they've got maybe a couple of wrinkles they're going to try to throw at them. And, you know, see if that helps. But the Colonel's going to take the field now.
18: Yeah. Bust them
5: through the, what do you call it, tape, ribbon, whatever it is.
18: Banner. We'll call it a banner, I guess.
5: There you go. That's the word I was looking for. All right. So we are 2 minutes away from kickoff, and we're going to take our two-minute break. And we'll be back with the start of the game. This is WLC Sports.
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0: the field right now. The referee just tossed the coin up, and he is showing both teams what it is, and it looks to me that the Raiders have won the toss. They're waiting to see what the decision is, and they're going to move us. So the captains are moving. Your captains tonight are Dylan Wheeler, Cutter Wheeler, Gage Owens, and I can't see who else now that they've turned away. But the Raiders won the toss, and they have elected to defer. So that means we will get the ball to start the second half, which is what Gary and I always talk about. That's what we like to do. We like to get our defense out on the field first and make a stance, and then get the ball coming out from halftime. So Jaden Chancellor was your fourth captain of the Raiders. As I mentioned, that was Dylan Wheeler, Cutter Wheeler, Gage Owens, and Jaden Chancellor were your captains tonight. And we're going to take another one-minute break and hopefully have the kickoff here as the clock is winding down. Back in one on WLOC Sports.
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0: Welcome back, Raider fans, as we are getting set for the kickoff. Your Raider kickoff team is on the field setting the football up, and we've got the referee's whistle, and we are about to get this game against Adair County underway. And that was Jaden Chancellor with the kick. Kick was fielded at about the 10-yard line by Adair County, ran up, and he's going to be tackled at the 35-yard line. Couldn't see who that was on the return of the tackle. Looked like Colton Sublett and Case Walters were in on that. And the Raider defense going to get their first show in the night here in week 7 of the season. As I mentioned before the game, your Raiders are 5-1. Only blemish on the record is to Glasgow last week. Glasgow, a top 5 team in the state in our class division. So Adair County, I'm not exactly sure where they rank, but Adair County is they're heavy on the pass, and that is not what they're going to do here on this first play. They're just going to pitch it to the running back, who's going to take a speed sweep to the left side, and he's going to be tackled after about only a 1.5, 2-yard gain. That was Gage Owens and Dylan Hendrick on the tackle. Excuse me. So now quarterback is lined back up in shotgun. They were in shotgun on that first play. This time he's an empty backfield, so we're looking for a pass or maybe if he motions somebody in. But we've got trips to the right and a tight back on the left. Shotgun looking for a pass. It's a screen pass out to the trip side. And that is Drake Thompson in quick pursuit. I think he chased him down over there on the far sideline, looking to see who gave him some help there. Make that was Jayshawn Button. So it was Jayshawn Button, Drake Thompson, and Tyron Anderson. Tyron Anderson got his name called a lot this year. He's a freshman, younger brother to Darius Anderson, and he's doing good things for us starting in the varsity defense. So it brings up 3rd and 7 after the short gain on the screen pass. Quarterback and shotgun. Twins both sides. Drops back. He's looking to the right. Doesn't find anybody. He's trying to evade River West in hot pursuit. He's going to get him on the sideline, and he's just going to have to throw it away. As he does,